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1: I'll never swim Kern River again. 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

Shasta and Lake Shasta is where I will stay. There's the South San Joaquin where the seeds of the Dust Bowl are found. And there's a place called

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1: 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Just a sprinkle star.

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0: Tyson Parsons, a.k.a. 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

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Real laughs, real yarns, real community. Rolling through the middle of the day, it's the Truckin' Hour. Stories from the road, music for the long haul. And when it's time to head home, the drive show keeps you moving. Good vibes, big laughs, and the soundtrack to your arvo. AAA is here with the voices you know and

0: Hello, I'm Adam Evans with the NIRS News. The lives of young Indigenous people will be negatively affected by changes to the Northern Territory's child protection system. That's according to the Big Bonnie for Aboriginal and Torres Strait Islander children and young people.
1: This legislation effectively erodes protections that were put in place because Aboriginal and Torres Strait Islander children in the child protection system suffer greatly, and that of harm is lifelong, it is erasable, and it creates conditions that are perpetuated over generations. It is absolute cruelty to ignore that evidence.
0: That's Catherine Little there, Snake CEO on the ABC. The Fonokiara government passed the Every Child Matters bill overnight. The controversial bill replaces the Aboriginal and Torres Strait Islander child placement principle. The principle makes sure that Indigenous children in the out-of-home care system are sent to live within their communities and stay connected to culture. A 10-second siren will play a major role in making sure Australians get up to date with disaster warnings. Next Monday at 2 p.m. Eastern Standard Time, the federal government will be testing the new AusAlert system.
2: AusAlert is a modern, more capable system that will deliver emergency alerts to more people in a more timely manner than the existing text-based emergency alert system. The system was developed in response to the 2020 Royal Commission into National Natural Disaster Arrangements, which identified the need for a more modern, reliable and nationally consistent public warning capability.
0: That was Federal Local Government Minister Christy McBain. Domestic violence advocates are warning that anyone who has a hidden phone to turn it off and consider hiding it outside the house for at least 24 hours after the test. There's been a potential cyber breach at a large energy retailer. In a statement, Origin Energy says they don't believe customers' credit card and banking details have been affected. Origin says it's notified the Australian Cyber Security Centre and Australian Federal Police. A trade union wants the Union Jack removed from the Australian flag. The Manufacturing Workers Union has made the demand in a proposal policy ahead of Labor's national conference. It argues the symbol is a consistent reminder of the old ruling class and colonial empire. We'll have more coming up next.
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0: Plans to disarm Hezbollah and for Israel to withdraw from Lebanon have been talked about at a meeting between Lebanon and the U.S., Lebanese Prime Minister Joseph Aoun has met with US President Donald Trump for the first time.
8: I think, Mr. President, this will be your legacy. Together, we'll be able to achieve this objective. It's about time for Lebanon and for the whole region to be stable and secure. And I know your vision is peace, your vision is stability, and I think my vision coincides with your vision. And together, I think we will be able to achieve and to score success in that regard.
0: That was Mr. Aoun. Israel has occupied southern Lebanon, which it says is to wage war on the Iranian-backed Hezbollah. Now for a look at the capital city weather for tomorrow. Partly cloudy in Magajan, Brisbane with a top of 24. 20 and sunny on Gadigal Country, Sydney, while it's 13 and partly cloudy on Ngunnawal Gambri Country, Canberra. 12 in a shower or two for Nar, Melbourne, and rain for Nipalin and Hobart with a max of 9. A top of 14 and a shower or two for Dundanya, Adelaide. Sunny and 18 degrees for Borlu, Perth. And sunny in Garamilla, Darwin with a top of 31. If you have any stories that you'd like to share with us, you can send us an email to news@nirs.org.au. That's news@nirs.org.au.
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4: Happy Wednesday, everyone, here on AAA Murray Country. Very much looking forward to today's program.
10: Big show today.
4: It is a big show today. Our Gympie Muster Double Pass giveaway coming up, so do stay tuned and stay also alert for the code word.
10: Yeah, new one today.
4: That's it. We're tracking it back to 1991. Also, one of my best mates for the longest time. So my longest mate.
10: Yes.
4: Is coming into the studio to say g'day, which is going to be awesome.
10: Very exciting.
4: She's got a new single coming out on the 7th of August. She's got a song that we're playing at the moment as well around the system. So going to be very cool to have a yarn with Ella Jones coming up in the Power Hour and our triple players today as well. What are you yarning about, Ron?
10: I shall be talking challenges. Watch a watching because it's Wednesday. Great Barrier Teeth.
4: What? And, no way.
10: There's a Trump Day as well, yeah.
4: Sounds good. Before we go any further into this very exciting Wednesday, we acknowledge the traditional custodians of the lands of which we're broadcasting from and to and pay our respects to elders past and present, also acknowledging the continuing sovereignty of all First Nations peoples and mobs right across the country. We've got Brian Martin coming up next, Nathan Lamont. We've got a bit of Warren H. Williams also on the way. This is going to be a mad day, and welcome to The Drive Show.

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1: The Drive Show. Health experts have told us to look out for ill health as we get older because, as we all know, old trees just grow stronger, old rivers grow wilder every day, but old people, we just grow lonesome, waiting for someone to say, "How are we, Nick?"
0: Great reference to the Prine song.
1: Yes. Well, it's true.
0: It's probably one of my favourite Prine songs, actually.
1: It's a great song, yeah.
0: Cried many a times to that.
1: It's a great song. And very, yeah, I mean, every lyric there is just spot on. But now some health experts are saying some key movements, moments or activities which might not strike you as important as you're doing your stuff during the day can actually be a strong indicator of overall good health and ageing. So they've listed six of these and I've tried these. Well, most of them I could get through. The first one was that you can put a sock on while standing up.
0: Whoa.
1: This requires, you know, visual vestibular, your balance, of course, and also positioning of your body. So I did do this morning when I got into the hyperbaric chamber and I put my little warm orange sock on, you know, the ones with the little sticky things on the bottom so you don't fall over. They get into you in hospital.
0: Traction control.
1: Traction control, that's it. Yeah, so I put two socks on that, mind you, they're only sort of ankle socks, so I think I cheated a bit. But I managed to get both of them on either foot whilst standing up on the other foot, which
0: passed
1: I thought was
0: pretty good.
1: Passed
0: with flying colours, that's good.
1: Well, I wouldn't say flying colours, but
0: passed with diving colours.
1: It was diving colours, yes. you can hold a deep flat-footed squat. I can do that. I can't go down too far, but as far as I can go. So you can't lift your heels up off the floor. So you've got to squat with your feet like that. Can you see I'm going down?
0: Whoa, where'd he go?
1: And you go down.
0: These desks are very low, you guys. I can't believe he's...
1: You've got to be able to come up again. Oh, under the desk.
0: That was amazing.
1: Nice socks you got on.
0: Thanks.
1: This one I couldn't do. You can get up from the floor without your hands. I've tried this a few times. My grandkids suggested it to me last time, and they'd all just get up, you know, because they're like, you know, springy.
0: Yeah.
1: They're all made of springs.
0: They're all spongy, yeah.
1: Yeah, but I can't do that either from a sitting position or squatting or kneeling. I just can't get up without having to hang on to something.
0: Right.
1: So can't do that one. So that's two in, one not. You sweat early when you exercise. Apparently this is a good sign of you've got efficient, well-timed sweat response is a strong indicator that your thermoregulation is in good nick.
0: Oh.
1: If you're exercising or walking, whatever you're doing, that you're exerting a bit of effort, if you sweat early on, that's a good sign.
0: Right.
1: If you don't, it means you got all clogged up.
0: Okay.
1: Mm. You pass gas regularly.
0: Is that true?
1: I always thought...
0: You're going to talk about that on radio?
1: No, no, but I always thought it was wrong. Because I read in a Stephen King book once where he... Not that I get my medical advice from Stephen King books.
0: That's funny because I do.
1: But one of the characters had excess gas and he kept saying that he knew that there was something wrong with excess gas, but you don't. It means you have a healthy gut microbiome. In fibre factor, the average person passes gas 13 to 21 times a day. So, you know, that's all right. So I'm well within that limit. So I thought I passed most of those except the getting up without your hands. So I thought I was in reasonable shape.
0: Mm.
1: But, yeah, it's things you just, you know.
0: Wow.
1: Yeah, interesting, isn't it?

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Triple A Murray Country is giving away a double pass. Here's how to win. Listen across the day for the daily code word. And when you hear it, SMS it through 0493 222 822. 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

0: What is the information we need?
1: We need your name. We need the code word, which is swag. And we need your suburb.
0: That's it.
1: That's it. That's all. You've and then you're in the draw. Good luck.
0: Yeah, 30 minutes from now, that's lines are open, or the text line is open, and then we close it and draw it.
1: Draw it at the end. Are we going to draw it next hour?
0: Yes.
1: Coming out of the out of the top of the hour. Your Thindy coming up next. Code word swag. Send it through here on AAA Murray Country. Double passes for the Gimme Master. Don't let him go.

0: Triple A Murray Country and crossing over to the phones right now. Who are we yarning to?
1: Yeah, g'day, Clay. It's John from the Deception Bay, mate.
0: How you going,
1: now, was
0: John?
1: That swag? I'm going good. Was that swag?
0: Yeah.
1: I couldn't quite understand it.
0: Swag it is. Swag, S-W-A-G.
1: Swag it is. S-W-A-G. Yeah. Oh, that's terrific, mate. I'm going to send my message in very shortly
0: after
1: I chat to you.
0: Yeah, what do you want, brother?
1: You're gone. How about a bit of Australian Made?
0: No worries.
1: By the Wolf Bloody Boys.
0: No worries. We'll grab Australian Made. The Wolf Brothers coming up for you. All we need is swag. That's the
1: swag.
0: That's the
1: and my name.
0: Code word. Name and suburb.
1: Thanks very much, Clay.
0: No worries, John. Have a good day.
1: Have a great afternoon.
0: You too,
1: buddy. Thank you.

0: Nathan Lamont and double passes for the Gibby Muster still available if you enter now. What is the number, Ian?
1: Okay, the text number is 0493 222 822. 0493 222 822.
0: All we need is the code word, which is swag.
2: Yeah, that's what you'll be in the muster.
0: Yeah. Swag, and then your name and your address or suburb.
2: Suburb will do, yeah.
0: Do. Mm-hmm. Zenith is coming up next, and good luck with the draw. We've got...
2: Is it 15 minutes or less than 15 minutes.
0: We've got about... Hang on, let me just double check. Actually, bang on 15 minutes right now, so enter now if you want a chance to get a double pass for the Gibby Muster. Good luck. Here's Zenith here on Triple A Murray Country.

Fly, messenger, fly. On wings above the sky. The wingtip of the albatross creases the mirrored waters. Between the swells and the vastness of the great Southern Ocean. And that winded expanse and isolated chill of the roaring 40s. Above the darkened depths, this ancient messenger forever wanders the oceans of this earth. Through storms and tempests across the eons of time, the wilderness and solitude of polar moonshine. On the wings of the spirit, the messenger flies through the limitless, silent infinity of the imagination. Fly, messenger, fly.

Messenger you roam the realms of the seven seas, across oceans of human indifference, watching the ecology fall and flee before the economic onslaughts of the new technological barbarians who value destructive death above the pricelessness of rebirth. And returning relays the message to the saddened ancient people

messenger fly. On wings above the sky. And the breathless beauty in the twilight of each day. The magic of the midnight autumn moon and the brilliance of the Milky Way. Majesty of the universe beyond all human worth, through which the messenger saw suspended in the sacred cathedral of this earth. Through storms and tempests, across the eons of time, in the wilderness and solitude of polar moonshine, on the wings of the spirit the messenger flies, through the limitless silent infinity of the imagination. Fly, messenger, fly. Wings above the sky.

0: Adam Evans with the NIRS News. The NT government has put a band-aid over the child protection system by passing a controversial bill overnight. The Fonokiaro government's Every Child Matters bill removes the Aboriginal and Torres Strait Islander child placement principle. The principle makes sure that Indigenous children in the out-of-home care system are sent to live with family or community. Clara Mills is a senior legal officer at the North Australian Aboriginal Family Legal Service. She's told the ABC the bill ignores the real issues within the child protection system.
1: No one is disputing that the child protection in the Northern Territory needs urgent attention. But what everyone has been saying is that this bill, without consultation, without evidence, and in most circumstances against evidence, will create further harm. And in the Northern Territory, where the evidence is clear that 90% of children removed from their families are Aboriginal and Torres Strait Island, and only 16% are placed back with kin, this will disproportionately impact Aboriginal families and children.
0: Another $2 trillion Australian dollars. That's how much more the Secretary of Defence, Pete Hegseth, has asked to top up the US defence budget.
2: And our job is to deliver for the United States military and the President of the United States. And we look at the cost of a nuclear Iran, and we want to prevent that for future generations. And that requires funding and supplementals and this budget and next generation capabilities. And that's why we're here today to request some of that.
0: That's Mr. Hegseth during a US Senate estimates hearing. So far, $53 billion Australian dollars has been spent on waging war on Iran by the Trump administration. France has become the first European country to ban children from social media. The ban will prohibit anyone under the age of 15 from making a social media account. The laws have been approved by both houses of parliament and will come into effect on September 1. Australia's social media ban for under-16s came into effect in December last year. If Israeli Prime Minister Benjamin Netanyahu sets foot in the US, he needs to be arrested. That's the message from New York Mayor Zoran Mamdani. Mayor Mamdani wants Washington to follow through with the International Criminal Court's arrest warrant.
3: My administration has reviewed every avenue available under applicable law to determine whether New York City could execute the International Criminal Court's arrest warrant if Benjamin Netanyahu came here. It is clear that we do not have the independent legal authority to enforce this warrant. The federal government, however, does, and I call on them to join the ICC and execute this warrant.
0: We'll have more coming up next.
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0: To sport, and Australia's women's A-League competition needs greater investment if it wants to retain good players. Matilda's star Sam Kerr told the ABC, as it stands, players are only able to hone their skills by playing in foreign competitions.
6: If it paid enough and it was a top league, a lot of us Matildas would go back, but to better ourselves for the national team, we have to go overseas. So we need to find a way, I think, to bring back the best players.
0: Kerr has confirmed that she's signed on for Gotham FC in the United States. Now for a look at the capital city weather for tomorrow. Partly cloudy and maggage in Brisbane with a top of 24. 20 and sunny on Gadigal country, Sydney, while it's 13 and partly cloudy on Ngunnawal-Gambri country, Canberra. 12 in a shower or two for Nar, Melbourne, and rain for Nipple in a Hobart with a max of 9. A top of 14 and a shower or two for Tundanya, Adelaide. Sunny and 18 degrees for Boorloo, Perth, and sunny in Garamilla, Darwin with a top of 31. If you have any stories that you'd like to share with us, you can send us an email to news@nirs.org.au. That's news@nirs.org.au.
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5: Welcome if you just joined us. The second hour of the Drive Show. And the excitement in the air is building as we draw our third winner for the double pass of the Gympie Muster giveaway that we have going on at the moment. Code word was swag, open for half an hour, and also open for half an hour in Brekkie this morning.
0: Yep.
5: So all your entries, if you've entered in the previous days as well, have accumulated, and we've got a bunch to choose from right now. We're going to draw it live. This is happening, right?
9: This is happening right now.
5: We're drawing right now. Here we go.
9: Press the draw button.
5: Hang on a sec. Let me have a look here. Ready? Here we go. Draw winner.
9: Instruction sent.
5: All right. We've got Kat from Waterford West. We've already had a winner from Waterford West.
9: Well, there you go.
5: This must be a popular suburb.
9: Mm-hmm.
5: Let's try and give Kat a call right now. And I'll just grab this number here.
9: Kat from Waterford West. Very exciting.
5: Very, very exciting.
9: So we've only got two left, don't we?
5: We have two tomorrow, after this, Friday, yeah, tomorrow.
9: So Friday. I've already given away three.
5: Here we go. Let's give Kat a ring and see if she's there. Fingers crossed. We have the try twice rule.
10: Hi, I can't take your call right now. Please leave a name and number and I will return.
5: All right, we'll get a hold of Kat at a later date. We won't be able to get her on the phone right now, but congratulations, Kat, from Waterford West. You've taken out the double pass for the Gympie Muster 2026 giveaway.
9: You're on your way to the muster.
5: Yeah, it's exciting. Mm-hmm. We've got Saltwater Band coming up next, and welcome to The Drive Show if you've just joined us.

0: It's time for the AAA Murray Country Trump Update. Trump Day.
1: Well, President Donald Trump has said that he has spoken with Britain's new Prime Minister, Andy Burnham, shortly after he took office earlier this week, calling the conversation very good. Burnham is the seventh British Prime Minister in 10 years. They go through them over there, don't they? He has been dubbed the King of the North after his hugely successful term as the Mayor of Manchester.
0: Well, obviously I knew King of the North was a reference to Game of Thrones because it was my favorite TV show. I loved it. Midget sex, dragons, and a giant wall. They called it fantasy. I called it the future. Anyway, this Burnham guy seemed very nice. And unlike the last prime minister who wouldn't help in the Iran war, Andy pledged naval vessels to help. His exact words were, frigate, frigate, frigate, Mr. President. So that's three ships. Thanks, Andy. Say hi to the White Walkers for me.

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0: Honky Tonk Healing, Tyler Rodriguez there, Black Rock Band with Binnage Kumbuk before that, and the Black Sorrows with Harley and Rose. We have Ripple Effect Band coming up also in the next hour, coming out of the last hour of the show.
1: Yes.
0: What are you looking at me like that for?
2: No, I'm not.
0: You're going to stuff it up, aren't you?
2: No, I'm looking for anticipation. I'm excited. I'm wondering what's coming out of your mouth next.
0: So am I. But Ella Jones will be joining us in the Power Hour, so do stay tuned.
2: Yes, that's going to be very exciting.
0: It's going to be great. She's got a new single out. We've been playing her debut single for the last couple of weeks.
1: That's a great song.
0: It is, Even Though I'm Leaving. And then the new one, London, is coming out, I think, in August. But she's going to come in and tell us all about it in just a second. But we're going back to 91 first. Alan Jackson was at number one in the country charts with Don't Rock the Jukebox, released as the lead single from the album of the same name.
1: Oh, there you go.
0: I don't know why. They should have just said title track.
1: Just title track, yeah.
0: It was the second consecutive number one single on the US Billboard Hot Country Singles charts as well.
1: Oh, wouldn't you think you'd make room for someone else, eh?
0: Yeah, no, not Alan, man.
1: That's right.
0: He's the bro. But he's not Alan Bro. He's from a different show.
1: Different show. Yeah.
0: Anyway, Alan Jackson coming up next. Don't Rock the Jukebox here on Triple A Murray Country, going back to 91.
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0: Stand Strong, Kutcher Edwards. We had Ripple Effect Band on before that. Also, Alan Jackson going back to 91 with his hit Don't Rock the Jukebox, topping the charts right now back in 91, yeah.
1: Yeah, there we go. Well, it's Wednesday, so it's time for What You're Watching.
0: Oh.
1: On the small screen, I've been watching Lucky on Apple. New episode drops tonight. Anya Taylor-Joy, very serviceable thriller about a con artist on the run. She's good.
0: Yeah,
1: if you like a bit of, you like a thriller, plenty of action, Lucky is your show. Mm-hmm. Also tonight on Channel 9, as I said, they're paying tribute to Sam Neill with The Dish. I think that's my favourite Sam Neill film.
0: Is it really?
1: Oh, The Hunt for the Wilder People. I love that
0: that's
1: one.
0: It's a great movie too.
1: But The Dish is on tonight. And news that a pilot for Antiques Roadshow Australia has been released on YouTube by the BBC Antiques Roadshow people to gauge audience appetite here in Australia for a local version. So I don't know if we could, you know, would we want an Antiques Roadshow Australia?
0: Oh, man, we would have, that would be awesome.
1: You would think that'd be good?
0: Yeah.
1: I'm imagining, look, I found this in the shed on the weekend under some old boxes and your newspapers. Looks kind of old. I was just wondering what it might be worth. Well, oh my goodness me, yes, this is a very early piece of antique television you got here. A pre-colour Daryl Summers, mid to late 70s, I would say. Not bad condition. I think you're going to be really surprised when I tell you this is worth absolutely bugger all. See, we don't have that stuff that old here.
0: Nah.
1: Well, you know, First Nations, yes.
0: Yeah.
1: Yeah, but, you know. What are you going to turn up with, an FJ?
0: Well, that's the thing. Yeah, I was thinking along the lines of barn find cars, you know.
1: Yes.
0: There'd be some absolute...
1: It'll all be cars.
0: Yeah.
1: There might be anything else bought on Antiques Roadshow except old cars.
0: I don't know. Well,
1: and Archie comics.
0: Archie comics, yeah. Record collections, though.
1: Yeah, record collections,
0: what sort of records would be out there.
1: Yeah.
0: As for antiques, though, I think they've all... They're all in the houses that they...
1: There won't be any stump jump ploughs, you know.
0: Yeah.
1: Mid-14th century, no. An opening in cinemas this week, The Wizard of the Kremlin, one of these movies you probably want to wait until it comes to streaming. It's a young artist turned TV producer, unexpectedly, because it's based on a true story, becomes a spin doctor of a promising member of the FSB, ex-KGB, Vladimir Putin. So it's about how Putin used this guy to increase his profile. Paul Dano plays the Russian. He's the one Quentin Tarantino called, and I quote here, he is weak sauce, man. He is a weak sister. He is the weakest male actor in Hollywood. He doesn't like Paul Dano.
0: Oh, clearly.
1: Quentin Tarantino. He thought he spoiled There Will Be Blood.
0: Oh, wow.
1: So he won't be watching this film. But he puts on a strange Russian accent, Paul Dano, whereas... Jude Law, who plays Vladimir Putin, just keeps his English accent, doesn't even bother, you know, so he can't be asked. You might be interested to know that Aliens, the sequel to Alien, has just turned 40.
0: Wow.
1: Yes. So that'll be re-released into cinema. And after 16 years, a new Nightmare on Elm Street film is slated for production.
0: That's awesome.
1: This is, of course, we all know the serial killer with a bladed glove who meets his victims in their dreams.
0: Oh, Freddy.
1: Freddy Fender.
0: Oh, sorry.
1: Freddy Fender, yeah. First film landed in 1984. Then there were six sequels, ending with Nightmare on Elm Street. They took the off. So the first film was A Nightmare on Elm Street. The last sequel was just called Nightmare on Elm Street. It was probably why it bombed back in 2010. But now, 16 years later, it's going to be recreated. The director and creator, Wes Craven, is no longer with us, but Robert Englund, the original Freddy Krueger, is now almost 80, so I don't think he'll be in it. So I don't know.
0: No, he is, just he doesn't use any prosthetics.
1: That's right.
0: Oh, come on. That was a dog shot. Easy can to kick.
1: I thought instead of Freddy Krueger in the reboot, they might use Sonya Krueger.
0: Now, that's another low-hanging fruit, bro.
1: Why? Kids can get slashed to death in their dreams by Tina Sparkles.
0: And Swiss vitamins.
1: And Swiss vitamins. That'd be novel. Hell of a way to go. I mean, vitamin D.

0: Made for This, Casey Barnes here on Triple A Murray Country, driving you home, and we're coming up to the Power Hour. Super keen, and Ella Jones joins us live in the studio to perform her new single that is coming out in August for a sneak preview and a yarn, which is, we're all looking forward to it. Jimmy Rogers is coming up next. Train Whistle Blues, we'll see you just after the news. And that rhymes, would you look at that?
1: Oh!

0: Hello, I'm Adam Evans with the NIRS News. By removing the Aboriginal and Torres Strait Islander Child Placement Principle, the Northern Territory Government is distancing young Indigenous people from their culture.
1: It is prevention, which means helping families early before problems become crisis. It means partnership, where Aboriginal people and Aboriginal organisations have a real role in designing services and making decisions for Aboriginal children. It's placement, which we've just touched on. It's participation, which means children and families are given information, listened to and genuinely involved in decisions that will shape their lives. And it's connection, which means protecting children's relationship with family, culture, language, country and community.
0: That's Clara Mills, a senior legal officer for the North Australian Aboriginal Family Legal Service on the ABC. Last night, the Finocchiaro government passed the Every Child Matters Bill, which replaces the principle. The principle makes sure that Indigenous children in the out-of-home care system are sent to live with Indigenous families so they can stay connected with their culture and their communities. $53 billion Australian dollars. That's how much the US-Israeli war on Iran has cost the American taxpayers. The latest figures have been released by the Pentagon. US Defence Secretary Pete Hegseth has confirmed the price tag. But he also wants $2 trillion Australian dollars more for the US defence budget. During a Senate estimates hearing, New York Democratic Senator Kirsten Gillibrand grilled Mr. Hegseth over the figure.
2: So how do I go back to New York? And what would you say to them who are seeing their health care bills rise because massive cuts to Medicaid? They've seen their grocery and gas bills rise. And this unpopular and unauthorized war abroad is a higher priority to this administration than their ability to feed their families.
0: Children under the age of 15 will soon be banned from social media in France. Both houses of the French Parliament approved the ban, which will come into effect on September 1. It's the first European country to impose the ban after Australia's ban on under-16s came into effect last year. The ban means those under the age of 15 will not be able to make accounts on platforms including Facebook, Snapchat, TikTok and YouTube. And the US government needs to arrest the Israeli Prime Minister if he sets foot in America. That's the message from New York Mayor Zoran Mamdani. Mayor Mamdani says Washington needs to support the International Criminal Court's arrest warrant against Benjamin Netanyahu.
3: Benjamin Netanyahu is not welcome in New York City, nor is any other war criminal at large. While we cannot end the genocide on our own, we can decide whether our silence will become another weapon, and we can examine every tool we have to defend the humanity and dignity of all people.
0: Mr. Netanyahu is facing war crime charges over Israel's actions in Gaza. We'll have more coming up next.
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0: To sport, and in football, Socceroos star Nestor Iraconda may become Australia's highest paid soccer player of all time. Portuguese club Sporting CP has offered $32.5 million Australian dollars to lure Iraconda to their side. If the deal goes through, he'll break the record set by Harry Suter, who was signed to Leicester City for around $27 million Australian dollars. Now for a look at the capital city weather for tomorrow. Partly cloudy and muggy in Brisbane with a top of 24. 20 and sunny on Gadigal Country, Sydney, while it's 13 and partly cloudy on Ngunnawal Gambri Country, Canberra. 12 in a shower or two for Nam, Melbourne, and rain for Nipple in a Hobart with a max of 9. A top of 14 and a shower or two for Tundanya, Adelaide. Sunny and 18 degrees for Borlu, Perth. And sunny in Garamilla, Darwin with a top of 31. If you have any stories that you'd like to share with us, you can send us an email to news@nirs.org.au. That's news@nirs.org.au.
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0: just because I'm leaving. Ella Jones there here on Triple A Murray Country, and welcome to the Power Hour, a very special Power Hour too, because Ella Jones joins us in the studio right now. How are you, Ella?
1: I am doing great. How are you?
0: Good, good, mate. Been mates a long time.
1: Oh.
0: And we just counted the years before that, and it turns out
1: too many.
0: 21 years.
1: 21. Yep.
2: 21?
0: Yeah.
2: So you're like six.
1: We were little.
2: I was five.
0: You were
1: I was four.
2: Four?
1: Yeah.
2: Four?
1: Yeah.
0: Unreal.
1: You know, insane.
2: Would you have a lot to talk about when you were four?
0: I think we... What do four-year-olds talk about?
1: Not heaps.
0: Not heaps.
1: Just, yeah. No, we just grew up in the same kind of scene, didn't we?
0: That's it.
1: Yeah.
0: And a lot's happened since then as well, and you've sort of pursued your music career and grown it, and it's really cool to watch that happen.
1: Yeah.
0: And you're no stranger to AAA's airwaves either because, I mean, you were here when you won the Gimp. Well, is it the Gimpy?
1: We were just talking about the Gimpy Muster Under 12s talent quest. I won it.
0: So you're like a veteran.
1: I'm a Gimpy Muster veteran, dude.
2: You beat off all those 11-year-olds.
1: Gimpy Muster royalty, they call me. No.
0: Yeah, you're wiping the floor with all of them. Where do they all end up?
1: Oh, mate. Well, one of them's here right now. Yeah, I did a little segment on AAA back then, all that time ago, and yeah. Here we are again today.
0: That's so good. Now, you've been recording as well. You got new songs out. Tell us how the run you've gotten with Just Because I'm Leaving, how the reception's been with that.
1: Yeah, I mean...
0: debut single.
1: Yeah, it's pretty crazy. I didn't want to do the music thing for so long, and I just realised if I don't do it, then I'll look back and wonder why I didn't do it. So I thought I'll just get a song out, and that song I wrote last year... it was a co-write with Austin Mackay, and we just recorded it and got it done and got it out, and it had some like it had a beautiful like reception from people, like, you know, there was radio spins, and you guys obviously have been spinning it, which is awesome. And like streaming numbers have done really well for a first single, which is crazy. So I guess I just got the ball rolling, and now I don't want to stop.
0: Yeah, good on you.
1: Yeah.
0: Ripper album cover too. Where's that photo taken?
1: I actually took that photo.
0: Wow.
1: on my film camera.
0: Good. What sort of film camera is that?
1: It's a little Yashica. It's like a Japanese brand. It cost me $40 from a guy in Nambour, the camera shop, and I bought it like probably almost 10 years ago, and it's done me so well. But I think it's a little like, you know, personal touch with taking the photo myself, and I think I'm gonna try and keep it running with all of my album art.
0: Definitely.
1: Will hopefully be a photo that I've taken on my film camera. So
0: I really appreciate artists that you know, not only is it their music, but it's also visually what they want as well.
1: Yeah.
0: And I think you can refine that yourself and do what you want in that arena. That's so cool. The song that you're going to play for us is unreleased.
1: It is.
0: Tell us a bit about this tune.
1: Yeah, so this next single, which will be my second single, it's called London, and I wrote it about my boyfriend at the time. Mm-hmm. Obviously not together anymore, but he booked a one-way ticket to London, and we were going to do the long distance thing, and obviously in hindsight that didn't work. But at the time, the song just came out because, you know, you get pretty scared about someone leaving you. It's a pretty hefty thing. And, it was just about all those uncertainties that you get with, you know, long distance and someone pursuing a life in a different country, really. So that's what it was about. And people have been asking for this song for years that know me. They're like, hurry up and release London. So I'm finally doing it. It's out on the 7th of August.
0: There you go. Awesome.
1: Yeah.
0: And now you're tuned. You've got a great guitar there. Is that?
1: Yeah, a little tacky.
0: A tacky. That's your dad's tacky.
1: It is dad's tacky. If dad's listening, I still have it, Dad. I've still got it. I hope he's not listening. He'd be like, I want it back. So I play a tacky as well, but this is dad's on here.
0: The Takaminis are just unreal, amazing, especially the Japanese made.
1: They're so bright and
0: they're legendary.
1: Yeah, I love them.
0: I think they've got the best of everything. I played Martin's, Maitens, all that sort of thing. You've done the same too, and tacks just have something about them. It's magic. You're tuned to tell it. I asked, are you tuned to Dad Gag before? And then you were like,
1: I'm tuned to Dad for Sharp Ad is the tuning I'm in, if anyone wants to know. Yeah, Clay hadn't heard that one yet, so he loved it.
0: Well, when you're ready, Ella Jones, take it away.
1: Thank you.

0: Ella Jones.
1: Oh, thank you guys.
0: Live in the AAA studios. What a great song.
1: Yeah, it's a bit of a sad one, but it'll be out for everyone on the 7th of August.
0: 7th of August, awesome. Save the date. And you've got a gig to get to right now as well.
1: I've got to hit the road. I'm a busy girl.
0: Where are you heading?
1: Sandgate.
0: Sandgate.
2: Sandgate.
0: Love it.
1: Yep.
0: Well, thank you so much for taking the time.
1: Thank you, guys.
0: And jumping on air with us today. It's so cool.
1: Thank you. I appreciate it.
0: We'll be spinning that come the 7th of August. London, it will be. Thanks, Ella.
1: Thank you, boys.

0: Triple A Murray Country.
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0: Black Turtles, it's Triple A Murray Country. Stand Up, Christine Arnoux before that, Mile and Home, and Little Feet with Red Streamliner. How good was the yarn and performance by Ella there?
1: Oh, just beautiful.
0: Beautiful.
1: So good.
0: Oh,
1: it's magic.
0: Great job. Mm. 7th of August, you can get London. It's out on all streaming services, her new single. And we're happy to be playing just because I'm leaving her debut one at the moment.
1: Mm. Yeah.
0: Charlie Pride coming up next. Throwing over to you, bro.
1: July 22. That's today's date.
0: Oh, Ozzy's passing
1: Passing 1 year ago. Yeah. And Sharon Osbourne, Ozzy's widow, she's used the first anniversary to tell fans to remember him by playing music really loud. As Ozzy would say, when you want to remember me, just yank out the music really loud, as loud as you can get it, and just headbang. So she's in Birmingham today as the city prepares to hold its first Ozzy Day.
0: Aussie Day.
1: Yeah, so they hope it's going to continue every day on this date, the free celebration of the Black Sabbath frontman, who was born and raised, of course, in Birmingham.
0: Yeah.
1: So I think we should remember it by, I want you to play Crazy Train, that song, I don't know, you've got the country version, Crazy Train, they get down in your crazy pants. Have you got that one?
0: Oh my God, I've never thought about that. That is. I wish I was. I wish I was a crazy train.
1: Crazy train.
0: I will hit Dad up and say that you should change your lyrics just if you ever perform the songs on these days.
1: Yes, on this day, on July 22. Yeah,
0: that's funny. The date. Yeah, I've seen a lot of people posting about it. It's hard to believe that it's been a full year.
1: Exactly right when I saw it. I thought, Mark, it is a whole year,
0: It has gone very quickly. A lot's happened in between, though. Mm. That's what you say about every year anniversary, but it is one of those things where, well, last year, as soon as this happened, we were all grieving as big Black Sabbath fans, and I texted my mate and I said, have you got a harness? And he goes, yeah. Like an industrial harness to hang from the roof and stuff. And he's like, yeah. And I said, well, I've got a smoke machine. How about I dress as Ozzy Osbourne and then we set up with a series of pulleys and weights, me with the harness flying around your shed this weekend.
1: That's a tribute.
0: Yeah.
1: Yeah.
0: And that was our Ozzy. We had an Ozzy night.
1: That's great.
0: Only about 2 or 3 days after his passing. Beside ourselves.
1: Unreal.
0: Yeah.
1: That's great.
0: Rest in peace, Ozzy.
1: We hope Ozzy Day continues.

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Patiently wait. 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

0: Green Sky Bluegrass, Stress Dreams, Charlie Pride before that with Wonder Could I Live There Anymore, Cooey with Shadows and Changes, Black Sabbath celebrating the life of Ozzy Osbourne, who passed away a year ago today.
1: Yes.
0: Hard to believe it's been a year.
1: Yeah, it is, yeah. Yeah.
0: That's it.
1: Yeah, because it's in the middle of the year and, you know, like things happen around Christmas or, you know, start of the year, you sort of remember a bit more because, you know, you've got other things to...
0: Yeah.
1: They coexist, but because
0: you feel like you're
1: in the middle of the year.
0: Date wise, you're out in the doldrums.
1: Yeah,
0: in July.
1: That's it. You're in the middle. That's it. You're way out in the ocean and you've got to pedal all the way back to get to.
0: Not if you're a black fella, though, because NAIDOC week was hectic. No.
1: Well, that's right.
0: And then you've also got Clancestry coming up. Yeah. We've got giveaways for that coming up as well.
1: So there were lots of stuff happening this month.
0: Yeah. Heaps have it happening. But it does feel like, I think it's because it's winter as well.
1: Yeah.
0: You automatically have that kind of, oh, when's summer coming back?
1: Yeah. No.
0: Oh, you don't have that.
1: And the cold weather's coming back for a bit of a cool streak for the next week or so. Apparently the rain's gone for a while. And we'll get down to, you know, single figures again overnight, which is what we need to get those slippers.
0: So not keen. Heat up blasting. Bring back summer. I want the sun to be up early and the sun to go down late.
1: No, buddy.
0: Love it.
1: Come on.
0: Nice balmy walks in the Arvo.
1: Balmy walks?
0: Yeah.
1: Oh, balmy, there's that word.
0: Yeah, balmy's the
1: word. We know
0: when
1: summer arrives.
0: When that balmy weather comes.
1: That first balmy. Use the word balmy, yeah.
0: Yep, that's him.
1: Yep.
0: We've had a massive day. We've had our giveaway for Gimme Muster.
1: What a big day it has been.
0: Two more of those giveaways as well. We've got 116 entries total. Good odds.
1: Yeah, good odds.
0: As we chip through it,
1: absolutely.
0: Those odds only get better.
1: Yes.
0: So listen out for the code word tomorrow on Brekkie. Also listen out for the same code word tomorrow on Drive from 3 p.m. We'll be back. Ella Jones, shout out. Thank you very much for joining us on the show today as well. That was a great interview.
1: And a great song.
0: And a fantastic song. That's coming out 7th of August.
1: Mm-hmm.
0: If you've got a drive ahead of you, stay safe on the roads to Savvy. If you're already home.
1: Mad dog.
0: Sit down! Yeah. Mad, sit down!
1: There are people coming out now saying, you know, you shouldn't shout at your dog. There's this whole media thing now.
0: So funny.
1: You should not shout at your dog. This is what you should do to your dog instead so that it doesn't miss.
0: Don't worry about the dog. Just answer the question. Don't be rude. Guy literally just shouted his.
1: It's the whole industry now. I have a shouting at dogs.
0: Peace out. We'll see you tomorrow from 3 p.m. Stop shouting at your dogs.

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AAA is where it belongs, right here with you. 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Stories from the road, music for the long haul. And when it's time to head home, the drive show keeps you moving. Good vibes, big laughs, and the soundtrack to your arvo. 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

0: and terrible people. It's Karen Durante with a repeat of Let's Talk.
1: Hello and welcome to Let's Talk. I'm Karen Durante. Firstly, I'd like to acknowledge our ancestors and our elders whose shoulders we stand on. I also want to acknowledge traditional owners of the land where you are and acknowledge that Aboriginal and Torres Strait Islander peoples have never ceded their sovereignty. In just over 10 days from now, the National Commission for Aboriginal and Torres Strait Islander Children and Young People will officially exist. But that's not stopped the National Commissioner, Sue-Ann Hunter, from talking to the issues that is part of her remit. Lately, her attention has been on the Northern Territory in Queensland, where there are moves to wind back policies that were created to protect Aboriginal and Torres Strait Islander children. Now, there's more news emerging from Queensland that more changes are afoot in the state's child protection system. Sue-Ann Hunter, welcome back to Let's Talk. You know, my first question is usually, Sue-Ann, who's your mob?
2: I'm Wurundjeri and Narae Illimurung, so from Victoria.
1: Sue-Ann, it's been a while since we last spoke. Obviously, the last time was when the legislation had passed House of Representatives and the Senate, and, you know, obviously will become a thing come the 1st of July.
2: Yeah.
1: So can I just briefly get you to talk about that, what you've been doing in the lead up to when the Act actually becomes official?
2: Yeah, so there's lots of background work to make this happen. So lots of sort of behind the scenes legal staff, employing staff, all that, you know, that lovely stuff that we love doing. But what we've also done is we've engaged Jumbana to do some research for us. So we don't want to jump straight into a inquiry because I speak regularly about how inquiries sit on the shelf. We've actually got Jumbana pulling together all the recommendations and reports from the Bringing in Home report to now, the major ones for out-of-home care for our kids, and for youth detention from Aboriginal deaths in custody to now. We're going to really analyse those reports, those recommendations. We're going to try and figure out a blueprint for the next 5 years of my term and how we really look at those systems. We're also doing some data around what is the national data, what does that look like, and how we can we create a national database around understanding where our children not only with out-of-home care and youth justice, but health as well, and look at schooling and all those issues that we have, but getting a real national picture of what we're looking at for our kids.
1: Well, as you know, Let's Talk is based here in Brisbane, so we're keen to talk about Murray and Torres Strait issues. But I know that you've been looking at Queensland closely with your state counterpart Natalie Lewis's tenure not being renewed, and I believe, as far as you know, the Queensland government has some intention of filling the role, but it is vacant nonetheless, and at a crucial time in this state too, particularly after the inquiry into the child protection system and its findings and its recommendations. I know you were gobsmacked when the commission of inquiry found that, you know, racism doesn't play a part at all in child removals with Aboriginal and Torres Strait Islander children. But there's been further developments around what's happening here in Queensland, and that is, you know, some jobs to go, particularly in child protection and the you know, investigation arm of child protection. I wonder if I can get your thoughts on that.
2: Now, I've looked at that briefly this morning, so I'm going to look more into that this afternoon, but it doesn't look great. Rolling back jobs within the child protection system is never a good thing. It's under-resourced as it is and overused, but I need to look at that, and I'm happy to come back on and talk about that fully. But I've been flying between here and Sydney actually in the last couple of hours, so I haven't had a good chance to be briefed on it and have a look at it. But the word coming from Queensland and people I know that work within the systems, it isn't a great outcome.
1: Well, yeah, certainly to one newspaper has run a story saying that the Queensland government plans to set up a new child protection commission to centralise, you know, the safeguard functions that they say, you know, failed to stop the actions of the state's worst childcare pedophile. I think we know who we're all talking about there. But again, there's no Natalie Lewis to, you know, provide feedback to the Queensland government in relation to whether this is actually a good move, at least for when it comes to Aboriginal and Torres Strait Islander children and young people.
2: Yeah, look, Karen, I want to be really clear that we need that half of the children in the child protection system are Aboriginal or Torres Strait Islander within Queensland. We cannot afford to lose that position that Natalie Lewis held, the Aboriginal and Torres Strait Islander Children's Commissioner. How do we get input there? We need somebody in there giving the cultural, not only the cultural advice, but what is best for Aboriginal and Torres Strait Islander children, to work with our community, to work with the government, and to work with the other commissioner on what this looks like for Aboriginal and Torres Strait Islander children. If we lose that position, that is going backwards. I'll be closely following that position and see where that lands. I guess some people have said to me, well, we've got a national commissioner now. To be really clear, as a national commissioner, I work with states and territories with their commissioners, and I lean in and fill gaps and vacancies, and we work together. But it does not, and it never will, replace a dedicated Queensland Commissioner for Aboriginal and Torres Strait Islander Children. Our commitment to Queensland children doesn't change, whether there's a new commissioner appointed sooner or later, but we are actively working to see that role filled.
1: Yeah, in the absence, though, can you lean in to the Queensland government and call them into account?
2: So what I have asked I've asked for a briefing. That email is going very shortly, actually, as we speak, to the government as well as to the Children's Commissioner for a briefing on exactly what's going on in Queensland, because all I'm getting is news reports, things that are coming out, sort of social media, and I don't have the full picture, and I'd really like that, because then you can't make fully informed decisions until you have. What I have been commenting on recently is, of course, the report that was recently released, the one that you've mentioned earlier about racism doesn't play a part, which I absolutely disagree with. Also, the looking at the permanency of Aboriginal and Torres Strait Islander children and bringing back adoption, which we totally oppose. We know from history adoption for Aboriginal and Torres Strait Islander children does not work and never will work, and we look at the history of the Bringing Them Home report. Also, the rolling back of the Aboriginal Child Placement Principle. We also know that come out of the Bringing Them Home report. That does not need to be squashed or brought back in any way. What we're seeing, and I think people will realise this, is we're seeing a safety versus the Aboriginal Child Placement Principle discussion or argument. It's neither or, it's together. The Aboriginal Child Placement Principle does not, safety is a paramount issue for everybody within the Aboriginal Child Placement Principle. We do not want to see another lot of kids lost to our community, our culture and to their families. I cannot say that strongly enough. We are watching that very, very closely at the moment. And if we need to step in, we will step in. I don't have no problem doing that, Karen.
1: I do want to ask you about the first time that Pauline Hanson has addressed the National Press Club. It's been the talk across all media networks, particularly in relation to, I guess, her call for, a monocultural society. So if you come, if you're born overseas and you come here, you've got to speak English, you've got to be like, the quintessential, and I say that in quotation marks, Australian. But it seemed like there was also this attack on people's basic human rights, particularly people who were different, transgender people, people who want to complain to somebody about being discriminated on the basis of their sex. And obviously she says she would abolish the National Indigenous Australians Agency and have our Aboriginal and Torres Strait Islander needs being met like everybody else's through current systems and I guess by extension getting rid of Close the Gap, and who knows if it stops there, maybe it's gunning for your job too. But just in relation to that whole attack on human rights principles, if I can get you to comment on that.
2: My comment would be the commission is in place to uphold the rights of Aboriginal and Torres Strait Islander children. That is within the rights of the child, and that's my position, and I will always fight for the rights of the children. To be honest, Karen, it's probably not a discussion that I want to give more airtime to. I want to make sure that our children are in the best possible place that their life to give them opportunities, and I will fight tooth and nail. That's why I'm in the job, to make sure we have the best outcomes for our children. I didn't listen. I've seen the commentary. Look, everybody's going to come out with their views and opinions, and I don't want noise to distract while we're setting up this commission and what we're aiming to do. So I don't particularly want to buy into that discussion. I think if it comes up as an issue for me in my role, I certainly will have lots to say, but I think I need to concentrate on making sure our kids get the best outcomes that they need.
1: Well, I'm thinking particularly of children from our communities who identify as LGBTI and those who also identify as being transgender as well. They do exist. So, I mean...
2: No, they do. I totally agree. And when if that issue is confronted directly with the commission, we will be standing up for our children. We always will. There's also disability in there as well. Our children need the best start in life, and I need them to know that we will be going out seeking their views. And I always don't want to speak on their behalf. I want to speak with them, and I also want to bring them out to speak for themselves. So as we go around and we start talking to young people, those issues will come to the forefront. And I want to bring their voices into these conversations so that they can answer them. I don't think it's fair that I speak on their behalf. But if that's an issue that comes up and they want to speak to the senator, then I'm happy to relay those messages directly to them and stand up for their rights as children and young people.
1: Fair enough.
0: Coming to you from the lands of the Yuggera and Turrbal people, it's Karen Durante for Let's Talk.
1: You're listening to Let's Talk here on Triple A Murray Country. I'm Karen Durante, and I'm speaking with the National Aboriginal and Torres Strait Islander Commissioner the National Commissioner for Aboriginal and Torres Strait Islander Children and Young People. And one of the things that came up in the early part of the year, United Nations not particularly happy with the age of criminalisation here across Australia. You've got different jurisdictions where, the age of criminalisation is as low as 10. Is that part of your remit to actually try and get it in line with what the UN conventions is?
2: Yeah, look, it comes under human rights. It comes under the rights to the child. And we all know the research. I mean, we've heard this so many times. We will be looking at raise the age of criminal responsibility. We'll be looking at how nationally we can hold other states and territories to account and be pushing on the Commonwealth where needed to be able to do that. We're looking at the moment as we're setting up the commission. We're also looking about the accountability and monitoring that we can do for our children across the Commonwealth, where the Commonwealth can lean in and really push on those levers to make sure we're getting traction. I think the thing is calling out the obvious and finding what the Commonwealth can do to hold states and territories accountable. That's part of my role, and we intend to do that fully to get change. You can't be locking up young kids. I mainly say to people, do you know a 10-year-old? And they'll go, yeah. I said, imagine that 10-year-old being locked up. And they're mortified. without even having the research or behind it. So as we were going through, the Greens wanted us to do that as well. Now, we aren't accountable to government. We're a standalone body to any of the governments. But it is crucial that we raise the age of criminal responsibility. Our children don't need to be locked up. They need to be healed. And we need to find out the reasons why they're doing what they're doing. I think incarceration of youth at youth detention is just, and we hear this all the time, is a pipeline to, adult prison. And that's what we want to stop.
1: Of course, you know, we've got a national closing the gap agreement between the government, mm-hmm. between ATROs, the community-controlled organisations across the country through the Coalition of Peaks, and then, of course, the individual states and territories have all agreed to all of these targets and outcomes. And yet, how do those states that have lowered the age of criminal responsibility expect to meet those targets? Should there be some of those outcomes or be tied to federal funding for those states that rely on it?
2: I think there needs, whether that's federal funding, but there needs to be an accountability mechanism that states and territories... I know previously I was on another commission, the Europe Justice Commission in Victoria, the first truth-telling body. One of the things that really opened my eyes there was the accountability, how governments aren't accountable to what they say they'll do. And so we need those accountability measures. How we do that, I need to look in that. Whether it is, I'm not saying whether yes or no, but whether it is tied to funding could be one. Is there another option? I don't know. And that's what we're going to be looking at. I think we need to hold governments to account for what they're not doing. And we need to look at the federal levers to make sure states and territories are accountable. We know closing the gap isn't working. We need to do it differently.
1: The other accountability mechanism that is available, at least to the electorate, is vote them out.
2: Yeah, well, look, there's that as well. But I think if people... I think if people start... There's an accountability mechanism that people have to adhere to... and you make that available to the public. That helps people where they need to vote, I guess. Part of my role, I see, is making things transparent so the public actually, and also an education component so people understand. For me, one of the biggest things for our kids is the narrative around our youth and the crime rate. And we've got some great youth out there doing some amazing things, and I really want to highlight that aspect as well. I think there's an education piece around, some of these communities don't have much for kids to do, and they're sort of left to their own devices, and we know that's not helpful. So what is going on in those communities? Looking deeper, what do we need to invest in? And we also know we need to invest in early intervention. And we know that keeps families together, and it also helps in the later years of life for our young ones.
1: I was going to say cheekily, I didn't realise we started talking about Northern Territory. I mean, that's another jurisdiction that I guess is trying to wind back the Aboriginal Child Placement Principle. How are you going in relation to, at least speaking to government about rethinking some of their knee-jerk... is the best way to describe it, I suppose.
2: Yeah.
1: Particularly after the death of that 5-year-old girl.
2: Yeah, I agree. We put a submission in, and then they had a scrutiny committee. I wasn't invited, but Snake was, and Catherine Little, the CEO there as well, and that's her country. So I think that's really good that she spoke, as well as Shalina Musk, the Children's Commissioner up there. They both... gave evidence. I will see what the outcome is. I think they're going to push through given the latest media reports up there. And then we just have to... I can only support Shalina and give her the support that she needs. What I can do... It's a tricky sort of holding space for me at the moment. Once our powers come into effect, how can we lean on the Commonwealth to make sure that our children are protected in those states and territories that are rolling backwards. And unfortunately, Queensland is one of them as well.
1: Mm.
2: I feel like it's a bit of a race to the bottom at the moment. That's what it feels like.
1: So all other jurisdictions, hunky-dory?
2: Oh, I would say not. We know every jurisdiction has its issues. We've got high rates everywhere of Aboriginal and Torres Strait Islander children in out-of-home care and youth detention. Those are the two things we'll be looking at very closely. And whilst we're looking at them, what is it that we can do from a Commonwealth lever? We will work with states and territories, and we've already started convening states and territories. So there's a role that I play in bringing everybody together, which is I'm co-chair of the Australia New Zealand Children's Commissioners Advocates and Guardians, and we meet quite regularly to look at what's going on across, and we set the agenda on our priorities. So we'll be looking at that closely and how that feeds into the national agenda. And we can't do this alone. We need each. So we'll be looking at that closely and how that feeds into the national agenda. And we can't do this

0: child ends up in the detention in the criminal justice system for something that they are accused of. And I wonder if we need sort of like an education piece around for children and for young people around their rights, their legal rights, particularly as it pertains to whatever jurisdiction they call home.
1: Yeah, there's a few things in that, Karen. That's a really great point. So we'll be doing education with kids around their rights, the rights of the child, making sure they know. And I've recently spoken to a few people that have brought to my attention that there's not a lot of children's lawyers or where they can go for legal advice. So I think, we need to look into that of what's available so that they're not, so that they're properly represented and their voices are being heard. So we'll be looking at that as well and what that looks like around safety for our kids, that they have the right legal representation. And Karen, in saying that, yeah, there are some kids that have to, that end up being in youth detention. There's also children that need to be removed. Totally understand that. But if you look at the child place and principle and the principles that align to those, you can use those in any of those systems to be able to keep the children safe.
0: Yeah, I asked that because those four men, they're men now, but who were gassed by, were held at the Dondale Detention Centre and then gassed by a police officer, a prison officer rather, in 2014. They had their fight in the High Court and, I mean, it's good those four fought for what they believed in and had the legal support that they required to see this process through all the way to the highest court of the land. But how many, children, now adults, who may have had that kind of experience who have missed out because they didn't know what their rights were, didn't have someone like you or, to fight in their corner?
1: Yeah, no, I agree. I couldn't agree more, to be honest. And I saw that, and I think sometimes it's depending on who you know and someone knowing someone to be able to do that for you or assist you, and that's not how it should be. It should be that every child has access, that is being charged or is in a youth detention, has the access to the legal advice that they need. I couldn't agree more with you on that. It's crucial that they know their rights. And they've also got someone in their corner fighting for them.
0: Mm. Well, as always, a pleasure speaking with you, Sue-Ann. Good luck with the commission. Not too long now before it becomes a reality, and we'll definitely reach out again once it is a reality and follow up on those matters that we raised earlier. That you're keen to follow up yourself. So thank you. Appreciate your time.
1: Thanks so much for your time.

0: better. Let's take the long road home.
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Triple A Murray Country is giving away a double pass. 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
1: Hey, this is Daniel Clancy. I'm from Waka Waka, Kabi Kabi, and you're listening to AAA Murray Country.

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Stories from the road, music for the long haul. And when it's time to head home, the drive show keeps you moving. Good vibes, big laughs, and the soundtrack to your arvo. AAA is here with the voices you know and

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0: There you go. All of the real ones know which one that was. No, it was an old song we used to play as one of our old ones that we stopped playing. For some reason or another, we might start playing it again. Who knows? It's called Till Things Get Right.
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Real laughs, real yarns, real community. Rolling through the middle of the day, it's the Truckin' Hour. Stories from the road, music for the long haul. And when it's time to head home, the drive show keeps you moving. Good vibes, big laughs, and the soundtrack to your arvo. 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

0: Nathan Parsons, a.k.a. The Gift. 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
1: Lena Levi, a.k.a. 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

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Rolling through the middle of the day, it's the Truckin' Hour. Stories from the road, music for the long haul. And when it's time to head home, the drive show keeps you moving. Good vibes, big laughs, and the soundtrack to your arvo. 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

1,000 people live in our city. It's the city of industry. Coal and steel are its lifeblood, and its harbor is busy with ships. 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

0: AAA is where it belongs, right here with you. 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Stories from the road, music for the long haul. And when it's time to head home, the drive show keeps you moving. Good vibes, big laughs, and the soundtrack to your arvo. AAA is here with the voices you know and love.
1: Well, life on the farm is kind of laid back. Ain't much an old country boy like me can't hack. It's early to rise, early in the sack. I thank God I'm a country boy.

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And I said, Mom, what are you listening to? And she said, Murray Country on Triple A.

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1: Everywhere we walk upon in this world, one Indigenous group or another has once lived there before for thousands and thousands of years. One of the most intricate and respectful ways to inhabit that place. We need to remember.

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0: country, man.
1: It doesn't matter. It's 5 o'clock somewhere.
0: It's always on 5 in Margaritaville, come to think of it.
1: I heard it did.
0: You've been there, haven't you?
1: Yes, sir.
0: I've seen your boat there.
1: I've been to Margaritaville a few times.
0: All right. Well, that's good.
1: Stumble all the way back.
0: Okay. We just want to make sure you can keep it between the navigational beacons.
1: Between the buoys, I got it.
0: All right. Well, it's 5 o'clock. Let's go somewhere.
1: I'm ready. Crank it up.
0: Let's get out of here.
1: I'm gone.

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Hey, everybody. Tell you what I know. You're listening to AAA in Murray Country, and my name's Neil Murray. How about that?

0: to come.
1: Nathan Parsons, aka The Gift. Proud, welcome, welcome in.
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He's got a didgeridoo. And I said, Mom, what are you listening to? And she said, Murray Country on Triple A.

0: I didn't catch your name, friend. Sorry about that. Sure, nice to meet you, baby. Please come back.
1: Triple A, Mari Country.
2: When you're so lonesome, you could cry. And you're looking for a place.

0: Good morning, Harrison Peterson here from NIRS News, coming to you from the lands of the Yuggera and Turrbal peoples. Will the federal government reach its affordable housing target? That's the question being asked by the federal opposition as the deadline to build 40,000 new homes by June 2029 approaches. The Australian National Audit Office has found only 1,400 homes were built as of April this year. The government is aiming to see that number increase to 20,000 by mid-2028. Shadow Housing Minister Andrew Bragg has told SBS he's sceptical the government will reach its target.
1: Of those houses, half of those have been purchased. What that tells you is that the government will never, ever meet its target of 40,000 social and affordable houses. It's less than 5% of the way there. And this fund has a litany of governance and structural issues that have been identified by the Auditor General.
0: The Prime Minister will promise Labor's national conference can lead to meaningful change while announcing an expansion of paid practical placements for students. Anthony Albanese will kick off the three-day conference today with thousands of the party's faithful converging on Adelaide to determine Labor's policies and position on key issues. In an address to the party, Mr. Albanese will announce payments of $338 a week to students during practical placements, which will include 10 more areas of study in health professions. From July 2027, the payments will be extended for physiotherapy, clinical psychology, speech pathology, paramedics, audiology, pharmacy, and podiatry. Victorian teachers are going on strike today. Details and other stories after this.
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3: Program sponsor.
0: Students will be kept at home as a second teacher strike disrupts public schools, leaving thousands of families to make alternative arrangements in Victoria. More than 35,000 principals, teachers and education support staff are expected to gather in Melbourne CBD today after rejecting a pay deal proposed by the state government. While all public schools are set to remain open today, many classes will be disrupted. Football Australia and FIFA are being called on to show leadership in helping stop CTE diagnosis in players. CTE is a degenerative brain disease caused by repeated knocks to the head and can only be diagnosed after death. Former Socceroo captain Paul Wade says he's been diagnosed with probable CTE. He told the ABC he wants the sporting authorities to take the issue seriously.
4: If I could say to Football Australia or even FIFA, if you're listening, let's put some protocols in there because you've got everything about concussion and what to do with concussion. You don't talk about CTE and how we can change the game and change the training and change the age so that it's minimalised. So we're not exposing kids to CTE.
0: Now, here's what you can expect on your country today. Rabibi Broome, sunny and 31. Worley Perth, sunny and 19. Vatandunya, Adelaide, a shower or two and 14 degrees. Vanaa, Melbourne, 13 with a shower or two. Vanipolina, Hobart, 9 with showers increasing. Ngunnawal and Ngambri Country or Canberra, 13 and partly cloudy. For Gadigal Country, Sydney, mostly sunny and 20. For Mugajin, Brisbane, 24 and partly cloudy. For Gimoy, Cairns, 27 and sunny. For Garamilla, Darwin, sunny and 31. For Mbantwa, Alice Springs, sunny and 19. And for Wyben, Thursday Island, partly cloudy and 28 degrees. And that's been the latest from NIRS News. If you have a story or news you want to share, you can always send an email to news@nirs.org.au or message us on Facebook, Instagram or LinkedIn.
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7: 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How you going?
6: I'm going great. For anybody that's probably been on holidays and been away for a while, I got Gaila Bales sitting next to me now on the other side of the desk here and livening me up and keeping me in check and all the above, so it's been good.
7: That's it, bouncing, literally balancing each other out.
6: We have. But before we kick the show off, I'd just like to acknowledge the traditional owners of the land on which we are broadcasting from here in West End, Brisbane, and of course, acknowledge our elders past, present, and emerging. Hey, how foggy was it this morning?
7: It was really creepy. Yeah, it's been eerie.
6: Creepy and eerie. I felt like I was like driving into a horror movie or something. You know, like how the lights are shining on the road on an angle.
7: I know, it was very creepy this morning. I was like, what the hell's going on?
6: Now, one thing you notice, well, I've noticed, I don't know if you've noticed about horror movies, the poor old black fella, he always goes first, eh?
7: Tell me why. Why is that? Why is every horror movie racist?
6: I just want one producer, one director, someone else than the black fella to go first.
7: Literally, why can't we just survive for the whole movie?
6: Whole movie or second last or something, even in the middle. I'll be happy with the middle, right?
7: As long as we're not the first one to die.
6: I don't know if it's just a theme that they do over there in Hollywood where the old black fella, he got to go first. But, it was like, you're right, it was very eerie. This morning, I haven't seen anything like that down these ways. Like in Toowoomba where I grew up, you see it all the time. It's foggy during winter, especially up and down the range.
7: Yeah, right.
6: I don't know if you've been to Toowoomba a couple of times during winter time, but and you obviously got to be careful going up and down the range in the fog because you're driving along and all of a sudden there ain't no road in front of your name.
7: Don't
6: you
7: gotta say that.
6: Yeah, you got to turn or you got to,
7: Oh, that's scary.
6: Very scary. So used to always drive up and down the range slower.
7: Yeah, true.
6: You know, you don't want to be, I don't know how the truckies do it.
7: Better safe than sorry, eh?
6: Got to be better safe than sorry.
7: I'd rather be slow.
6: unbelievable. But hey, what's going on today with all the giveaways? Fire away.
7: So we've got a giveaway for the Gympie Muster again. So listen out for that code word, which we will be telling you shortly. All you got to do is SMS 0493222822. The code word, your name, and then also the suburb that you're in. None of the crazy, your crazy addresses or any sort of
6: commas or dashes.
7: It's literally all lowercase. Also just capital for that, the start of the code word as well. Make sure that you go win to win some double pass tickets to the Gympie Muster.
6: How good. And we'll be playing the artists, some of the artists that are going to be up there at the Gympie Muster this year throughout the Brekkie show. So can't wait for that one. Also, I don't know why my throat does it in the mornings. It's like
7: it's this weather.
6: Does it sound croaky?
7: I feel like in the mornings we do sound a bit croaky.
6: And then as we warm into the show, it disappears.
7: Yeah, yeah.
6: We've also got a couple of Busby Maru double passes to give away. Don't forget when you hear a Busby Maru song, just give us a buzz on 3892-0188. That number again, 3892-0188. I remember a few months ago I was saying the SMS number.
7: I die.
6: and I forget the lady's name now, but after a few weeks of it, she finally heard all the numbers I was saying. It took her a couple of words. So I was saying it too fast. Oh. And her first message on the wall was, can you slow down a little bit when you give the number?
7: Done.
6: Oh, no. And I was like, oh, my goodness, I'm sorry. So I tried to repeat it a few times to make sure. But I'm sure you guys have got it locked and loaded now, hey?
7: With the amount of times that we've given out that number this week, especially with the Gympie Muster tickets.
6: Sure of it. All right, so as I was saying, when you hear a Busby Maru song, give us a buzz on our number if you would like to win a double pass over there at Cleveland Sands Hotel this Friday night.
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0: Hey, Triple A Murray Country, the Brekkie Show, Ruby Hunter there, proud, proud woman, born to die, Shaboozy before that one, and Wings of a Dove, Charlie Pride. Oh, I stuck a little bit of Naru Burns and Nadu Burns in there as well, Slim Dusty. Nice and early, old Slimmo.
1: Yeah, how good.
0: Yeah, it's for the... old school listeners,
1: yeah.
0: I get very conscious. I got to throw the old school stuff in there from time to time on the Brekkie Show.
1: Yeah, we got to.
0: Hey, thanks very much. People have been ringing off the hook this morning already.
1: We've been getting like heaps of calls this morning.
0: Heaps of calls. So we've given away some more Busby Maru tickets. Don't forget, what other tickets you got?
1: So we got some Black Day Out tickets as well happening. So if you want to go to Black Day Out this Friday at the Princess Theatre at 6 p.m., all you got to do is call our number 3892 0188. It's as simple as that. You just got to call us.
0: Say that number again.
1: So our number is 3892 0188.
0: And it's that easy, guys. So yeah, well done to Ray.
1: Yeah.
0: And I asked him, I said, what's your name? He said, Ray. And I'm thinking, that's my name.
1: Yeah, yeah. I was like,
0: what's
1: Ray?
0: Your name?
1: Yeah, what, Ray.
0: Yeah, I'm Ray as well. Oh, right. So, yeah, congratulations to Ray as well. He's got himself some passes.
1: Oh,
0: he can't wait to go check out Busby Maru. And he was over at Pinkenbar, wasn't he?
1: Yeah.
0: Cruising around Pinkenbar, and we had a quick yarn to him. And what's going on with that fog? And he said, oh, yeah, it's foggy over here as well. There won't be no planes or any of that sort of stuff happening until it all dies down. And, and I thought, yeah, that's true too, because you can't be having planes.
1: No, it'd be bloody
0: around.
1: Thick up there, I reckon.
0: Let me think now. Is it thicker up the... I don't even know. Just don't take off.
1: Yeah, yeah.
0: Just if you're supposed to fly, just relax. If you're on the plane right now, tune into AAA Murray.
1: Yeah, yeah. Thanks for tuning in.
0: You're just going to download the iHeartRadio app if you didn't know that already. Hey, we're going to drop the code word. Keep listening. I'm going to drop the code word for the double passes to the Gympie Master. As I was saying, Busby Maru tickets, Black Day Out, stuff's going on.
1: Oh, so many giveaways.
0: As the weeks go on, we got more giveaways to other stuff that's going on. So it's all happening right now.
1: It is.
0: At AAA Murray Country. If you've got any family or friends who don't live around here, tell them to download the iHeartRadio app if they want to. Listen to the best country music mix around, because we've got a fair bit of stuff here. I'm looking at my list right now, and I've got some artists lined up ready to go. I felt like I had a really banging day yesterday with the tunes. Like,
1: definitely.
0: I feel like I was just rolling them out with the help, of course, from you, Mob, with your requests. So don't forget, you can request 0493 222 822 any of your songs, anything. Hey, check your social soon. Whose birthday is it today?
1: Whose birthday is it?
0: Yeah, we'll come back a little bit later and see if we can give somebody a birthday shout-out.
1: Yeah, or let us know if you want us to do a shout-out. Text that number there.
0: Perfect, perfect, perfect. All right, here's another old-school one. This is Dolly Parton here. I don't even want to say the name of the song, but I have to die. I can't believe she named this song. Oh, I'll just say, is this Dolly Parton? This is Dumb Blonde right here on the Brekkie Show.

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0: dream.
1: Hey, Triple A Murray Country, the Brekkie Show. How good this morning. The calls are just off the chain. There's a request there, Living the Dream, one of his favourite Wolf Brother songs there. I just had a blank now. What's that fella name again? Hang on.
0: Let Darren, me have a, isn't it?
1: No, it wasn't Darren. Wait there. What's his name now? I'm sure I wrote it down here somewhere now. But anyways, while I'm looking for that, we had Rich before that one and Somebody's Crying, Chris Isaak. That's a deadly song, that one. And Larry Fleet. What about that Larry Fleet song?
0: That was a mad song. I enjoyed that one. That was a good one.
1: Hey, listen, you're going to have a ball up there because he's going to be at the Gympie Muster as well.
0: Stop it.
1: He will be.
0: There's so many deadly artists going to be playing at Gympie Muster. I can't wait.
1: So many. That's it. Was Peter.
0: Peter. Yeah.
1: Living the dream there.
0: See, we just had too many bloody calls.
1: Too many.
0: Mixed up here now.
1: But keep them coming.
0: Keep calling. We love having a good yarn with yous.
1: Hey, stay tuned. In the next hour, we're going to drop that code word and then you can get texting to the number.
0: Yes, our number is 04-9322-822. Still learning that number, obviously.
1: It's all right. Hey, as long as you don't accidentally give your number out.
0: As long as I don't give my number out, we're safe.
1: You're safe. Hey, it looks like the fog's gone, is it?
0: No, well, I went upstairs really quickly and it's gotten thicker. It's thicker. Like, I can't see the city.
1: Look.
0: Can't see it.
1: So there's going to be no planes taken off, no helicopters. If it keeps getting that thick, there'll be no birds even flying around because they'll be frightened to fly around in the air in case they smack into each other.
0: You know what
1: I didn't know about birds, particularly the Kulu bird? They fly.
0: The curly bird. I don't think I've ever seen a curly bird fly. They're always walking around looking real freaky.
1: I know, and hiding in the shadows.
0: Yeah.
1: I pulled up here the other morning, and old Uncle Kulu there was in the shadows in the bush.
0: I know.
1: And I got out of the car walking along, you know, just getting ready for the show.
0: Yeah.
1: And he just snuck out enough. Oh. You know when you see something moving in the corner of your eye?
0: Like, hey,
1: I was like, hey, what's that moving? And my black fellas are already frightened.
0: Yeah.
1: We don't want anything moving in the dark.
0: I'm running that way, mate.
1: Especially me. It's like this morning. The other morning when you were saying them lads are at the front of you. Like, hey, watch them.
0: I was getting real thing. I was like, oh, watch out. What's going on here?
1: I was keeping an eye on them too. I come around the corner. What's all this mob doing here?
0: Yeah.
1: But so the old Uncle Kulu there, he just came out enough so I could see something in the corner of my eye. And I don't know. People who know the real Ray Nagus know that I'm proper frightened. So if I see anything moving, I'm like, what's that?
0: You run that way.
1: Man, that's why I got no hammies. I'm too busy running away from things all the time.
0: You know how I knew this? Was when you ran away from them dogs.
1: We got chased by them dogs.
0: No, we haven't.
1: Should I tell that? Yeah,
0: why not?
1: Have we got time here? Let me have a look at this clock. Stay tuned after the 7 o'clock news and weather. There you go. We'll keep you hanging around for another 15 minutes or so. Oh, is it a good yarn? Oh, my goodness.
0: Oh,
1: well, this is another request here. This is for Truckee Tony. Tony the Truckee wants a little bit of James Blundell. This is Sideways right here on the Brekkie Show for a Thursday morning with Ray Nagus and
0: Guy Ella.

0: Triple A, Murray Country, the Brekkie Show. What about that? Troy Cassadaley and Jem Cassadaley.
1: That was a beautiful song.
0: Songbird. Now, you got to catch up with Jem Cassadaley yesterday.
1: I did.
0: How was that?
1: Oh, it was so bloody deadly, hey. Like, it was like we rocked up to the gathering. So if any mob don't know about the gathering, that happens every Wednesday from 12 to 1. That's been happening for a couple of years now, but they just pretty much have a First Nations artist or performer and create, like, I guess, yeah, just creatives coming in, doing weaving, singing and showcasing all their talents. So yesterday we seen Jemma Cassadaley, which was so bloody solid, and I got to check the two trainees that we have at the station and got to meet her, bought her, pre-saved her album, which releases on the 28th of August for mob that don't know. Her new album is called Tattoos Used to Come Off in the Pool. So you can buy it online, which is also $10 cheaper. So make sure you get online and she'll send you a beautiful little a little pin that has a love heart and gem inside of it. So I thought that was really cute of her to put some. It was a bit different, you know, like pre-saving and releasing an album that way. I thought that was a really cool way to release an album. She played one of her songs that hasn't been released yet, and I thought it was beautiful. So, yeah, congratulations, Jemma Cassadaley. It was bloody solid to see her yesterday.
0: How good. All right, we better get to some news,
1: yeah,
0: eh?
1: Yeah, let's do it. We'll talking too much now.
0: That's okay. We'll tell that yarn after the news.
1: Yeah, yeah.
2: Good morning, Harrison Peterson here from NIRS News, coming to you from the lands of the Yuggera and Turrbal peoples. Will the federal government reach its affordable housing target? That's the question being asked by the federal opposition as the deadline to build 40,000 new homes by June 2029 approaches. The Australian National Audit Office has found only 1,400 homes were built as of April this year. The government is aiming to see that number increase to 20,000 by mid-2028. Shadow Housing Minister Andrew Bragg has told SBS he's sceptical the government will reach its target.
3: Of those houses, half of those have been purchased. What that tells you is that the government will never, ever meet its target of 40,000 social and affordable houses. It's less than 5% of the way there. And this fund has a litany of governance and structural issues that have been identified by the Auditor General.
2: The Prime Minister will promise Labor's national conference can lead to meaningful change while announcing an expansion of paid practical placements for students. Anthony Albanese will kick off the three-day conference today with thousands of the party's faithful converging on Adelaide to determine Labor's policies and position on key issues. In an address to the party, Mr. Albanese will announce payments of $338 a week to students during practical placements, which will include 10 more areas of study in health professions. From July 2027, the payments will be extended for physiotherapy, clinical psychology, speech pathology, paramedics, audiology, pharmacy, and podiatry. Victorian teachers are going on strike today. Details and other stories after this.
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5: Program sponsor.
2: Students will be kept at home as a second teacher strike disrupts public schools, leaving thousands of families to make alternative arrangements in Victoria. More than 35,000 principals, teachers and education support staff are expected to gather in Melbourne CBD today after rejecting a pay deal proposed by the state government. While all public schools are set to remain open today, many classes will be disrupted. Football Australia and FIFA are being called on to show leadership in helping stop CTE diagnosis in players. CTE is a degenerative brain disease caused by repeated knocks to the head and can only be diagnosed after death. Former Socceroo captain Paul Wade says he's been diagnosed with probable CTE. He told the ABC he wants the sporting authorities to take the issue seriously.
5: If I could say to Football Australia or even FIFA, if you're listening, let's put some protocols in there, because you've got everything about concussion and what to do with concussion. You don't talk about CTE and how we can change the game and change the training and change the age so that it's minimalised, so we're not exposing kids to CTE.
2: Now, here's what you can expect on your country today. Rabibi Broome, sunny and 31. Worley, Perth, sunny and 19. Vatandunya, Adelaide, a shower or two and 14 degrees. Vanaam, Melbourne, 13 with a shower or two. Vanipalina, Hobart, 9 with showers increasing. Ngunnawal and Ngambri Country or Canberra, 13 and partly cloudy. For Gadigal Country, Sydney, mostly sunny and 20. For Mugajin, Brisbane, 24 and partly cloudy. For Gimoy, Cairns, 27 and sunny. For Garamilla, Darwin, sunny and 31. For Mbantwa, Alice Springs, sunny and 19. And for Wybin, Thursday Island, partly cloudy and 28 degrees. And that's been the latest from NIRS News. If you have a story or news you want to share, you can always send an email to news@nirs.org.au or message us on Facebook, Instagram or LinkedIn.
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0: Hey, good morning, Deadly Mob, for a Thursday morning, foggy morning. Actually, yeah. Plenty of fog around. We're in the second hour of the show here. Mm-hmm. Don't forget 0493 222 822 if you'd like to request a song. You've got plenty of time. We've got a couple of hours here. I have got some Deadly songs locked and loaded, as we always do here. You know what I like, Gaila, about not only just the Brekkie Show, but AAA, we just play good country mix.
1: We do, always.
0: Always, you know, and our callers this morning, we always try to have a yarn to our callers and kind of get some feedback on how things are going, because we obviously want to keep things rolling and improve 100%. The show here and all that sort of stuff. They're loving your energy.
1: Yeah, they're loving our energy together, They say we're just bloody bouncing off the walls all the time, morning.
0: Bounce off the walls and laughing and giggling. And was yarn to one caller there. And I said, oh, look, Gaila's got this infectious laugh. She's just got one of those laughs and makes me laugh or make me want to try to say funny things to keep it going like that. So it's something that, you know, you jump in the car in the morning. We got, you know, plenty of truckies and we've got the lads that get around early and we've had deadly yarns this morning about people going to work. And I guess you and I sitting here in the studio, we never kind of like really – Not necessarily understand that, but you just never know who's listening.
1: Yeah, true that.
0: And then and it's so good to get phone calls, and then you go, wow, you know. So you really can make or break, I guess, in a sense, somebody's morning. And that's why, like, where you really make an effort here to make sure we're playing all different sorts of different artists, because some of the voices, like that Larry Fleet lad,
1: was a good song.
0: He's like now, like, really piqued my interest. Like, I'm going to be definitely, you know, adding him to my Spotify and things like that to listen to him. Just what's that word you use? Just his voice. It was something about his voice. You know,
1: soulful. He had that soulful voice. Yeah,
0: he's really good. Really, really good. And then, like, a lot of deadly artists. But, you know, there's always that somebody just takes you for a while and you stay listening to them for a bit. But now, listen, that yarn you want me to tell that yarn. I can't wait any longer.
1: We've got to say it.
0: Tell it and get it out of the way. Hey, Nelson, we're going to drop that code word too in this hour. So keep an ear out for that code word to win yourself, go in the draw to win yourself double passes to Gympie Master. But anyway, last week. Two weeks ago, Gaila and I went to a bit of a function down the road here. It was deadly. They put on a bit of a community event. So we went along and checked it out there for a bit. Anyway, long story short, we're on the way back and me and her are laughing up and giggling up and carrying on, you know, proper blackfella style. And next minute, all I could hear was, these dogs just come out of nowhere. And Gaila left me. She left me for dead.
1: I was like, yeah, no, I'm not doing that.
0: I mean, literally
1: I'm not
0: dead.
1: I'm not around with that.
0: Lucky they're only little chihuahua-looking things. But,
1: but good ways, they were scary-looking chihuahuas because they were like proper wanted to go us. They and I was like, just, hey, watch out.
0: Want to eat me alive. And I'm just like, what is going on? And so one was a little white, fluffy-looking dog. I don't know what breed it was, but anyway, it came flying out of the driveway.
1: He was quick too.
0: He was quick, this fella. So the only thing I could do, because Gayla left me, I mean, she, what, here, listen.
1: I left you and looked at you, started
0: she laughing. She just like looked at me and said, good luck, uncle. I'll catch you later. I'll be meet you back
1: didn't
0: at AAA.
1: Didn't even help him. I was sitting on that corner just laughing up. Laughing I should have, and at the moment I was thinking, should I record this? Is that too sad?
0: I'm telling you now, I would have went viral.
1: You would have, because it was hilarious how you grabbed that bin.
0: Yeah, so the only thing I could do to defend myself, because Gayla left me, there was a wheelie bin. Lucky it had nothing in it, because I'm throwing this wheelie bin around.
1: And I could see that bag, you know, when you hold something and you grab something and you just want to
0: So I had the wheelie bin in one end,
1: because
0: the little dog was trying to attack me from all these different angles. So I'm like lifting the bin up, like getting it in front of the dog so he couldn't bite at my ankles.
1: Don't.
0: And I had a bag in the other hand, in my left hand. So that's getting ready, like it's already swinging.
1: It's getting it loaded up, mate. Like,
0: the left hand's going with the bag, it's swinging. I'm like, you come to this left hand side here, little puppy dog. And you got you might just go get one here. But I'll keep you safe for now, puppy dog. I've got the bit in front of you. You're not going to get whacked by this bag. But I'm telling you. So anyway, Gayla's gone.
1: Literally.
0: And then she's laughing. She's busting herself laughing. I mean, she's proper. And I'm just like in my mind like, Gayla, do something. Help me. So anyway, so I ran with the wheelie bin. I don't know how many. I must have went 50 meters with that wheelie bin. And this dog just wouldn't leave me alone. It was relentless. And then it was like it left its perimeter or something, like the guard dog perimeter or something, and it was kind of like, oh, you're out of my zone now, so I just go back to my house. And it just stopped barking and just turned around and trotted back.
1: Ready for its next victim.
0: Just ready for its next victim. Now, he had a little mate, this other little fella, that was the chihuahua-looking one. And when he came up the driveway, he had a little sidekick there. But when that little sidekick see me with the wheelie bin in the bag going, he went, nah, I'm not getting involved with that.
1: He wasn't fucking around with you. He was like, no stuff,
0: man. No joke. I would have went viral. It was the funniest thing.
1: It was hilarious.
0: You'll ever see.
1: Next time I'll get it. I'll just be laughing and watching y'all. I'll be laughing, recording and watching y'all at the same
0: good
1: time.
0: I hope they come barking at you. Hey, this is King Stingray. Let's go right here on The Brekkie Show.

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1: Hey, this is Emma Donovan here, and you're listening to Triple A on Murray Country.

0: Standing outside the fire, I told you we play all the Deadly Country mix right here at AAA. Lee Kernaghan, before that one, Cunnamulla Fulla. Speaking of Lee Kernaghan,
1: I think I can tell them the code word for our Gympie Mustard giveaway. It's Lee. So if you didn't hear that one, it's Lee. For obvious reasons. So text Lee to 0493222822, your name and your suburb. That's no commas, it. No crazy things like that. Keep it all lowercase except for capital letter for Lee.
0: Before that one, Emma Donovan, Black Nation. Hey, you got some info, Clancestry.
1: I do, some Clancestry info. So if you are looking to go to Clancestry, we are giving away a double pass, so make sure you stay tuned for that. So Clancestry has been happening for the 13th year this year. They've been around since 2013, but yeah, started at QPAC, still happening at QPAC, and celebrates Aboriginal and Torres Strait Islander stories, music, dances, theatre, visual arts and culture. I believe this year they've got so many more artists, but they also have market stalls, so there'll be a lot more in store for you this year. So that's happening around July, August. So if you do want to go to any of the Clancestry events, let us know, and you can either give us a call and we can give you some double pass tickets to the Clancestry shows.
0: How good. That sounds good to me.
1: And there's so many artists, like Troy Cassidaly, Jem Cassidaly is going to be there, Jessica Mowboy, so many deadly artists. You can't miss this one.
0: I remember when I went with the kids, when they were a little bit younger, it was amazing. It's the first time I'd been to an event like that, where all the deadly dancing, all that sort of stuff, deadly information about our history.
1: Yes.
0: And the mobs from up north were there. You know, like,
1: what year was that? Did you go?
0: I'm just trying. I reckon it was a good 10 years ago.
1: Yeah.
0: The kids were probably, you know, 4 or 5.
1: I was going to say, was it the year that Chookie Dancers came? Do you remember the Chookie Dancers?
0: I do, but I don't think it was that year that I went. I would have remembered
1: That was the year that I first went, and we danced up with their mob, and it was amazing.
0: Would have been the best.
1: It was. It was so deadly. I absolutely enjoyed it.
0: Hey, Thursday's Triple Play with Ray's coming up. I've decided Bailey Zimmerman.
1: Oh, who's that? I don't think I've ever heard Bailey Zimmerman.
0: Yeah, so I struggled when I first started on the Brekkie show. I struggled saying his last name.
1: Yeah.
0: I was always like doing the remix like
1: like Arriet.
0: Yeah, Arriet. Oh, Edric Lee's Arriet. What is Edric Lee doing today? Are you tuned in this morning, Edric Lee?
1: And are you wearing your Arriets?
0: Yeah, and are you wearing your Arriets for a Thursday? he's funny, that Edric Lee, I tell you.
1: Hey.
0: We have a ball with him here in the studio.
1: We do. Every Monday.
0: They're every Monday now.
1: How good. I think that's a great way to kick off our week.
0: So do I. And it's like one less day I got to wait to catch up with the bowler. You know what I mean?
1: Good laugh.
0: So I like it. Hey, anyway, we better get on with it here. Thursday's Triple Play with Ray is, what did I say, Bailey Zimmerman. I've got to make sure I get all that right. So this is Thursday's Triple Play with Ray. Hang on, I got to play my little thingy first, you know, the little

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1: Triple play.
2: Hey, hey, hey, hey.
0: All righty, this is Bailey Zimmerman. This is Religiously right here on The Brekkie Show with Ray Nagus and Gayala Bales.
2: Let's go.

0: Triple A Murray Country, the Brekkie Show. There we go. Another Thursday's Triple Play with Ray is done and dusted. Bailey Zimmerman. That was Just Believe. Before that one, Backup Plan featuring Luke Combs. What a bloke to get into to back you up in a song, eh?
1: How cool would that be, eh? Luke Combs just casually featuring on your track.
0: Yeah, just casually. Oh, hey guys, you know, I got this bloke.
1: Yeah, yeah.
0: Might have heard of him. His name's Luke. Yeah, Luke Combs. Hey, it's crazy.
1: Oh, I'm going to be starstruck.
0: Be starstruck, all right. Hey, look, you're Rabbitohs.
1: I'm a Bunnies fan through and through.
0: You're a mad Bunnies. Now, they play the Storm this week.
1: Do they?
0: Tomorrow night.
1: Oh.
0: Are you ready or what? What do you think?
1: Well, look, I think since our last loss last week, I'm a little bit scared to see if, what the outcome will be on Friday.
0: Yeah.
1: So I really hope they win because what are we, on eighth on the ladder or
0: that's a good question. Let me quickly check for you. You're still seventh.
1: We're still seventh. Yep. Okay, good. So we're not doing too bad.
0: Yeah, as long as you're in the eight, you're a chance.
1: Yeah, that's it.
0: You're a road to the GF. You got the Cowboys sitting on the exact same amount of points, but you got a better for and against than them. So that's why you're seventh. And you play the Storm, who are sitting 11th. So they're desperate.
1: Right, okay.
0: They're desperate. They want to win the game.
1: Do we know if Latrell Mitchell's playing?
0: I don't think he's back. I'll quickly check the team list. I'm pretty sure I actually thought he'd be back by now. No, he's not. So they've got Jack Whiten and Latrell Sigwald in the centres for them.
1: Right.
0: Anyway, I've got some hope. Well, not hope. I think the Rabbitohs are a chance, right?
1: Because we'll pull through.
0: Well, the Storm haven't kind of been the traditional Storm this year. Like, you know, they're not very, very strong, consistent side. I know they've got a lot of new players and, you know, Bellamy went through, I think it was 5 or 6 losses in a row.
1: Oh, bless.
0: At the start of the season. So, you're a chance.
1: We got a chance. We got a good chance. That's all that matters.
0: That's all that matters. Now, the upset of the round would be Parramatta beating the Panthers tonight.
1: Oh.
0: That's down there at CommBank Stadium. I don't know if they can do it. But anyway, do not listen to me and my footy tips. They are absolutely woeful. All I do is focus on the green machine. From week to week and hope that they get the job done for us.
1: Yeah, yeah.
0: Hey, let's keep the music rolling here this morning. Don't forget the code word, if you missed it, is Lee. SMS us to 0493-222-822 for your chance for the Gympie Master tickets. Now, I'm not even going to try to say this lad's last name. See, can you see my cursor here?
1: Yes.
0: Go on, you try to say his last name.
1: Eckersley. How I changed the title.
0: Yeah, you changed it. Like, you make it sound a little bit better.
1: I've become very proper then,
0: you
1: eh?
0: Have, yeah.
1: Eckersley.
0: He's going to be up there at the Gympie Muster Roll. This is country music, you and Bia, right here on the

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0: Good morning, Harrison Peterson here from NIRS News, coming to you from the lands of the Yuggera and Turrbal peoples. Traditional owners across a 961 square kilometre area in Western Australia's Kimberley region will be able to negotiate for what's best for their country's future. The land rights of the Ngunjawa people have been officially recognised. Federal Court Justice Anna Longbottom delivered the consent determination on country yesterday. Speaking at the event, traditional owner Raphael Sampi says the determination brought relief and peace now that they have their country back. Global security is being put at risk by the United States. That's according to Iran's foreign ministry as both countries continue to launch strikes. US President Donald Trump says Washington will continue to target Iranian infrastructure in Taiwan if it continues to target ships using the Strait of Hormuz. Iran has pledged to retaliate against any attacks on its infrastructure. Classes across Victoria will be empty today as thousands of teachers go on strike across the state. More than 35,000 teachers, principals and education staff are taking part in the joint action. Thousands are expected to gather in Melbourne CBD after the state's proposed pay rise was rejected. All public schools will remain open, but a majority of classes will be disrupted. Australia has named who will be holding the flag at the Commonwealth Games opening ceremony in Glasgow. Details and other stories after this.
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2: Program sponsor.
0: Pole vaulter Nina Kennedy and decorated power swimmer Tim Hodge will lead the Australian team at the Commonwealth Games opening ceremony. Kennedy will carry the flag and Hodge will be at the Games baton bearer when the team marches down on early Friday morning at Glasgow's Hydro Indoor Arena. While Kennedy will be the 24th Australian to carry a flag at the Commonwealth Games opening ceremony, the baton bearer is a new honour. Rather than a single king's baton, for the first time, all 74 countries and territories were given their own to decorate and bring to the opening ceremony. King Charles III started the Main Scotland Baton Relay in March last year, and it contains the full message he will read at the opening ceremony. The other batons each contain one word from his message. A former Australian footballer wants parents to stay vigilant and keep their kids on the sporting field. Former Socceroo captain Paul Wade says he's been diagnosed with probable CTE, which is caused by repeated knocks to the head. In recent years, there's been an increase in call for sporting codes to deal with the dangers of concussion. Mr. Wade has told the ABC it'd be a shame if kids were unable to enjoy the sport.
3: Please don't stop playing contact sports, because if you do, we're going to have an even bigger problem with mental health and well-being, and it will be amplified 1,000 times if you stop playing sport and doing things that you love to do. To the people who are actually making the rules, we've got to come up with ways we can make it safer. So please, parents, do not let your kids stop playing sport, even if it's contact and you are worried. We'll work it out.
0: Now, moving to today's weather, Rabibi Broome, sunny and 31. Borlu Perth, sunny and 19. For Tandunya Adelaide, a shower or two and 14. For Naarm Melbourne, 13 with a shower or two. For Nipalina Hobart, 9 with showers increasing. For Ngunnawal and Ngambri Country or Canberra, 13 and partly cloudy. The Gadigal Country, Sydney, mostly sunny and 20. For Mugajan, Brisbane, 24 and partly cloudy. For Gimoy, Cairns, 27 and sunny. For Garamilla, Darwin, sunny and 31. For Mbantua, Alice Springs, sunny and 19. And for Wyben, Thursday Island, partly cloudy and 28 degrees. And that's been the latest from NIRS News. If you have a news tip, you can email us at news@nirs.org.au.
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2: Hey, good morning, your deadly mob out there for a Thursday morning. We are in the last hour of the show. As you know, Let's Talk will be in after the 9 o'clock news and weather. And, of course, the lads in the afternoon, 3 p.m. drive show for some more deadly yarns and some more deadly country music mix. We're rolling them out again this morning, Guyala.
5: We are. They're going good.
2: They are going good. Lots of entries coming through for the Gympie Muster chance to go in the draw to win a double pass up to the Gympie Muster. If you missed the code word, we're going to be playing that again very, very soon. So stick around so you can find out what that is. We've got Black Day Out stuff as well.
5: Yes, Black Day Out happening this Friday. So if you do want some tickets, all you got to do is call us 3892-0188. So we're doing a double pass giveaway there for Black Day Out.
2: That's this Friday?
5: This Friday at
2: tomorrow,
5: the Princess Theatre. Tomorrow.
2: We're talking like next, like this Friday. It's like tomorrow.
5: It's tomorrow. Like I woke up yesterday thinking it was Friday. I feel a bit weird today.
2: Yeah, what day is it today, Guyala? Don't ask Guyala what day it is.
5: Don't, right? Please don't.
2: She'll give you a bum steer. It's like daylight savings, you know, when you're an hour or behind.
5: Oh, I can't stand that daylight savings.
2: I know.
5: It's so annoying.
2: Who started it? New South Wales. Yeah, you're New South Wales. Mob.
5: Yeah, blame us.
2: Any little chance I get the rundown in New South Wales, eh?
5: You're obviously still sad and sorry, okay? It's all right. It's okay.
2: Look, what's the right word? Well, you were talking about it the other day, and it just resonated with me. I was like, that word passionate?
5: Yes.
2: Remember what you were saying?
5: We just get passionate.
2: We're just
5: and sometimes
2: passionate.
5: That comes off as being angry,
2: Something
5: but
2: else.
5: We're not.
2: Yeah, we're not really
5: angry. We're not
2: angry.
5: We're passionate.
2: We're just passionate. You know, just it's in a certain context. So
5: that's it.
2: I'm with you there on that one about them. I got to be.
5: Yeah.
2: Trying to make myself look like I don't hate New South Wales, but I do. I love you, Mob. I love you. Listen to AAA, that Mob down New South Wales. Good morning to you, Mob.
5: Shout out
2: tuned
5: to
2: in.
5: The Mob.
2: We've got Mob down in Dubbo there, Armidale, Tamworth. They're tuned in everywhere down there in New South Wales, which is awesome.
5: Love that.
2: We're beaming right across Australia, as we always are. Good morning to the Mob up there in Darwin and Cairns and Townsville, Mackay. We'll just rattle them all off here.
5: Why not?
2: We've got Mob out in Dolby there as well. I know they tune in in the mornings and love all the deadly music mix. Deadly phone calls we've been getting this morning as well. They're just loving your energy and your vibe, Guyala.
5: You know what it is? It's our energy. It's our vibe together. Without you, there's no me. Without me, there's no you, Uncle.
2: Well, but I tell you what, for 6 months they just had to listen to me rambling on here by myself. And then you come along and it's just changed the whole AAA Brekkie show.
5: I feel like we just bounce off each other so good.
2: We do.
5: It's crazy that we never knew each other before this.
2: Unbelievable. How come you never ever heard of Ray Nagus?
5: That's what I literally. How come you never heard about me?
2: Sure of a good way. What do you think you're saying here, Ray? Who do you think you are?
5: Who do you think you are?
2: I think you're some sort of big celebrity or something getting around town. Not even. Righto, let's keep the music rolling here this morning. This is Bobby McLeod, country style. Curry, there you go.
5: That's it.

0: Triple A Murray Country, The Brekkie Show, Eric Bibb there, The Promised Land. Before that one, The Fireman, George Strait. That's probably one of my favourite George Strait songs, that one. The Fireman, nice, catchy,
1: it is.
0: Upbeat song. Max Jackson before that one, Running. Hey, we got a couple of interviews lined up tomorrow.
1: We do.
0: We don't want to do any name dropping.
1: No, not just yet. We got to keep you on your toes.
0: Keep you on your toes, and not necessarily keep you guessing, but just keep you on your toes, because we'd love you to tune in.
1: Yes, you got to tune in if you want to find out who we're yarning to tomorrow.
0: Tune in tomorrow. No, now we've got one lined up nice and early.
1: Yes, very early.
0: And then we've got one a little bit later in the show. So
1: double whammy.
0: Double whammy for a Friday. Fire emoji Friday.
1: Yes.
0: Let's not leave that out.
1: No.
0: And we've got the code word has been dropped for today, and tomorrow there'll be another code word. So all week we've been dropping code words to give yourself a chance to win a double pass to the Gympie Muster. We've given away all the Busby Maru tickets now, they are done and dusted, and those deadly winners are locked and loaded for tomorrow night. That show is over there at the Cleveland Sands Hotel. And we still got a couple more. Give us a buzz, 3892-0188 for the...
1: some Black Day Out tickets. They're still here, so no one has claimed them yet. So if you want to claim some Black Day Out tickets, give us a buzz. Call us. Have a yarn.
0: They're all yours. They're all yours.
1: It's that easy. Just give us a call.
0: Give us a call. Righto. Come on, who is he? I don't want to say his name because these fellas are like this fella.
1: So this fella's Kane Brown with Homesick.

0: Grace Alexandra, 3 a.m. right here on the Brekkie Show. She's going to be up there at the Gympie Muster. We're playing lots of deadly artists that are going to be up there. She was there last year. She's going to be again. Be up there again this year. Brooks and Dunn, Neon Moon before that one. Hey, man, it'd be cool. We'll have to try to get Grace Alexandra on the show
1: one time. Literally. She'd be deadly to have on here.
0: Yeah, I reckon it'd be cool, as we'll have to suss it out. You got any contacts? Maybe you could organise something.
1: Oh, I think I can. I think I can.
0: Yeah, hopefully soon. Anyway, she's probably busy, so.
1: She is. I heard she's a school student, and I had no idea. Like, wow, how talented is this girl?
0: She's pretty young. So anyway, we'll work on it and just see how we go. You never know your luck in the big city. Triple A, you're going places. We're doing things.
1: We are.
0: Especially now we've got Gaella Bales here helping me out on the Brekkie Show. I was on the grind there for a few months, playing some deadly music and having some deadly yarns and all the things. And now I got a little bit of backup.
1: Yeah, you got a little sidekick.
0: Got a little sidekick, a little bit of backup. Hey, good morning, Danny. Thanks for tuning in this morning. We are going to play, well, thank you very much. She's requested a Thelma Plum song.
1: Oh, we love Thelma Plum.
0: Don't
1: here.
0: We love Thelma Plum?
1: Oh.
0: Good morning to Bill. How you going, Bill, from the Darwin Mob?
1: Oh, true.
0: Tuned in this morning. Bill loves Rompy Band, so see how we go. He loves Pigman Brothers as well. Nah. I beat you to the punch there, Bill. I did play some Pigman Brothers.
1: We did earlier on.
0: Love the Pigman Brothers. Who else we got here? We got Timo the Florist.
1: He's been tuning in
0: for a while there now. So thank you very much for that one, Timo. So anyway, I'll stop talking so we can sort all these deadly songs out. All these mob are requesting, and somebody's also requested some Zach Bryan as well.
1: They forgot
0: to leave their name, but anyway, that's okay. As long as you know that we're giving you a bit of a shout out, you know who you are. So this is Thelma Plum. Don't let a good girl down. Right here on the Brekkie Show with Ray Nagus and Gaella Bales.
1: Let's

Too Deadly. That was Black Boy White Girl by Bunna Laurie. And I quickly just wanted to do a deadly little shout out, a happily heavenly birthday to my Uncle Phil. He's passed away now, but I know that some of his grannies will be listening in, so I just wanted to honour him and give a happy heavenly birthday shout out to my Uncle Phil. He absolutely loved Sugar Man, that song. We won't be able to play it today, but next we have Zach Bryan, Something in the Orange. 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

0: Hey you mob, Kevin Crepignery here. Cambu Health is celebrating 50 years with a gala ball on Saturday the 1st of August. Enjoy a three-course dinner with special guests Sean Chilborough, The Fringe Dwellers, Olivia Coe Fox and myself. Book now at Humanitix.
1: Station sponsor.
2: I love how Kevin Crepignery says, Sean Chilborough.
1: Chilborough. You can tell that voice from a mile away. Yeah. He doesn't even need to say anything like funny. He just sounds funny. Good way.
2: Hey, I hope you're enjoying your morning so far. It's that time of the morning where we have to wrap the show up.
1: We do, unfortunately.
2: Don't forget, Let's Talk will be in soon after 9 o'clock news and weather, and, of course, the lads this afternoon in the 3 p.m. drive show. Good luck to everybody who entered the competition for the Gympie Muster tickets today when the code word was Lee. So hopefully you caught that throughout the show this morning to enter the competition. What's today? Thursday. I'm off to my walking group there at Logan Lee this morning. So hopefully the weather holds off. It's not looking the best out there.
1: No, it's not. It was so bloody frosty this morning. Like there was fog everywhere. Fog. I couldn't believe it, but it's looking quite cold out there still. So rug up your mob.
2: It was like we were in a horror show. Hey, we were saying this morning.
1: Yeah. Real eerie feeling this morning.
2: eerie feeling, all right. And like we were saying, it's the poor old black fella. He gets done first in the old horror movies.
1: Yes. They never last. Every never last time. Till the end. Let the black fella survive and thrive.
2: Let him go just a little while longer. Hey, what else we got to yarn about? Trying to think. I feel like there's something else.
1: Oh, Black Day Out. That's what it was. If you haven't rung us, give us a call. If you want Black Day Out tickets, call us right now. 3892-0188. Black Day Out tickets are happening. This is this Friday, tomorrow, literally, Princess Theatre.
2: Let them know who's going to be there.
1: We've got Dan Sultan, we've got Gemma Cassidaly, Becca Hatch, Roxy Lavi, and so much more. You don't want to miss this deadly event.
2: Now, Princess Theatre, that's just over here.
1: Just in Woolloongabba there.
2: Oh, look at that. Just at the Gabba there. So it's not too far from anything, really. Pretty central for lots of different things. But I feel like there's something else.
1: What are we missing?
2: I feel like we're missing. But anyway, tune in tomorrow. We got a couple of deadly interviews lined up tomorrow. Excited and can't wait for those interviews. Thank you very much for joining us this morning. Plenty of interactions. Oh, that's what I was doing. There was a couple of shout-outs. That's what it was. We got Daniel down there at Logan Lee. Thank you very much for tuning in again this morning, brother. Always tunes into the Brekkie Show. Loves all the deadly music. I think one time I was having a yarn to him down that way, and he said, I don't even bother requesting any songs because you just play all the best stuff.
1: Well, that's what we want to hear.
2: That's what we love to hear.
1: Love that.
2: Hey, how good is that? And, of course, Darren there trucking along. He's on his way back. Where did he say he was? Eight Ks out of somewhere?
1: Well, from Rocklea, I think.
2: Yeah, somewhere. He's close. He's hanging around. All right, you deadly mob, thanks for joining us again this morning on The Brekkie Show. Don't forget Fire Emoji Friday tomorrow. So bring your fire emojis. Get them ready to send it to us on 0493222822. Enjoy your day and we'll see you tomorrow.
1: What a millennial.
2: What time?
1: We'll see you tomorrow, bright and early, 6:05.
2: That's him. Enjoy your day, mom. Yo. Oh, this is who we got here? Oh, Jelly Roll.
1: Oh, we love Jelly Roll.
2: Leave you a little bit of Jelly Roll and Emily Waimara. Gone then.
1: See yous.

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1: Good morning, Harrison Peterson here from NIRS News, coming to you from the lands of the Yuggera and Turrbal peoples. 58% of Aboriginal and Torres Strait Islanders have experienced racism at the workplace. That's according to a study from the University of Technology Sydney's Jumbunna Institute. Ahead of Labor's national conference today, the Institute is calling for the federal government to introduce laws forcing companies to commit to addressing racism directed at First Nations people. The Institute's director, Professor Noreen Young, says current discrimination laws don't go far enough. Professor Young has told the ABC the federal government needs to update racial discrimination laws in the same way they've tackled gender discrimination.
2: What's happened with sex discrimination, and employers tell us that it's working really well, is a positive duty for employers to take steps to prevent sex-based harassment and sexism. And we're simply asking for the same to be provided for racism, which is a massive issue.
1: 961 square kilometres of land has been handed to traditional owners on West Kimberley Country in WA. Yesterday, the federal court delivered a native title termination to the Ngadjawa people. Traditional owners say the decision has brought relief and peace. Thousands of Victorian teachers are going on strike today. Details and other stories after this.
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1: A teacher strike that's seen 35,000 education workers walking off the job across Victoria today. Public schools will remain open, but the joint action is expected to significantly disrupt classrooms. The strike follows education workers rejecting a proposed pay rise from the Victorian government. Federal Education Minister Jason Clare has told the ABC teachers deserve to be paid more.
5: We know that when you pay people more, more people want to do the job. In New South Wales, we've seen the evidence of that. The big pay rise for teachers in New South Wales has seen vacancies in classroom drop to a 12-year low. I know the Victorian government's got a big offer on the table here of a 28% pay rise, which would be even bigger than New South Wales. So that's a good thing, and I really hope that the Victorian government and the teachers can get together and sort this out for parents and for our kids as quick as possible.
1: Any aggression against Iran will lead to a powerful response. That's the message from Tehran's foreign ministry. The comments follow US President Donald Trump threatening to target vital infrastructure in Iran. Iran says any country that assists US attacks against them will become targets. Kuwait says its air defenses have been activated to intercept an Iranian drone attack. Soccer organisations are being called on to make a decision on protecting players from CTE. Chronic traumatic encephalopathy, or CTE, is a degenerative brain disease caused by repeated knocks to the head and can only be diagnosed after death. Former Socceroo captain Paul Wade has told the ABC he's been diagnosed with probable CTE.
6: Football Victoria won't make a decision because Football Australia won't make a decision because FIFA won't make a decision because it can't be diagnosed until you're dead. Somebody has got to take ownership and say, kids, no kids are playing or heading a ball 12 years and under. Make it 14, I don't care. I don't know, put restrictions on things without taking away the reason we do things.
1: And now to today's weather across the capitals. Borlu, Perth, sunny and 19. Tarndunya, Adelaide, a shower or two and 14. Finnan, Melbourne, 13 with a shower or two. Nipaluna, Hobart, 9 with showers increasing. For Ngunnawal and Ngambri Country or Canberra, 13 and partly cloudy. For Gadigal Country, Sydney, mostly sunny and 20. For Mugajin, Brisbane, 24 and partly cloudy. And for Garimilla, Darwin, sunny and 31. And for Wyben, Thursday Island, partly cloudy and 28. And that's been the latest from NIRS News.

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Stories from the road, music for the long haul. 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

suffers constant contact with a child and condemned to a life of regret.